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1: Welcome to the Everlasting Gospel. This is a special edition of the Everlasting Gospel, where we'll be studying the theme, Come to Jesus, presented in the Chattanooga Convention Center. Today's lesson is Come to Jesus for Cleansing in His Blood by Armand Wine.
2: We are privileged tonight to have Brother Armand Wine from the Avondale Church of Christ here in Chattanooga. We've heard Armand speak several times. He always gives an insightful lesson, but more importantly, it's always an eminently scriptural lesson.
3: Good evening. Y'all thought I wasn't going to show, didn't you? But I'm here. I'm so thankful for the opportunity once again to present God's word to God's people. I appreciate the invitation from Brother McDade, and I hope and pray that something will be said on this evening that will bring people closer to Jesus and bring them to Him. If you have your Bibles, if you would, turn with me to the book of Revelation, chapter 1. Revelation, chapter 1. My lesson title for that was assigned to me was Come to Jesus for His Cleansing Blood. From Revelation 1, verse 5. If you would, I will read verses 1 through 5 to get us to our context. Revelation, chapter 1, beginning in verse number 1. The Bible says, the revelation of Jesus Christ, which God gave him to show to his servant the things that must soon take place. He made it known by sending his angel to his servant John, who bore witness to the word of God, to the testimony of Jesus Christ, even to all that he saw. Blessed is the one who reads aloud the words of this prophecy, and blessed are those who hear and who keep what is written in it, for the time is near. John, to the seven churches that are in Asia, grace to you and peace from him who is and who was and who is to come, and from the seven spirits who are before his throne, and from Jesus Christ, the faithful witness, the firstborn of the dead, and the ruler of kings on earth, to him who loves us and has freed us from our sins by his blood. One of the most interesting books in all the Bible is Revelation. Many individuals stay away from this book because it can be hard to understand. It can be hard to interpret. Many people, their minds automatically go to beasts and dragons and horns and seals when they crack open the book of Revelation and the end of the world and things of that nature. But I want to let you know that this book is an important book because it gives some good insights for us for today. But before Revelation ever shows us about the beasts and the dragons, it shows us about Jesus. In this first chapter here, before John ever gets into the revelation that he receives, he makes it clear that he is writing about Jesus. This book was written to strengthen the suffering Christian in the present. The Apostle John is writing while exiled on the Isle of Patmos. The church is under pressure from the Roman Empire. Christians are being opposed and persecuted and marginalized, and in some cases even killed because of their allegiance to Christ. And so Rome demanded loyalty, but Caesar desired worship for himself. The culture rewarded compromise for the Christians, and the church was living under constant pressure, and some Christians were tired and fearful, and some were even compromising, as you'll see as you read later into the book. Into that environment, God gives a revelation to John, not of events or of timelines or of beasts, but the revelation of Jesus Christ. That is why Revelation 1 opens by exalting Christ before anything else. He describes him as the faithful witness, the firstborn of the dead, the ruler of the kings of the earth. And don't miss this, because Rome at that time was a powerful nation. Caesar looked untouchable. Death looked final for many individuals. But John reminds the church that Jesus is still reigning over every king, over every empire, over every ruler, and even over death itself. And church, I love what happens next because John is not merely writing about theology here. He is overwhelmed by who Jesus is. As he begins describing Christ, it's almost as if he pauses in the middle of his introduction and he breaks into praise and worship. Because when you truly see Jesus correctly, worship becomes a natural response. And that brings us to our text on tonight. In Revelation 1 and verse 5, it says, "To him who loved us and washed us from sins in his own blood." Tonight, I want us to slow down and sit inside this verse for a little while to examine it. Because I believe packed in that one verse, that statement, is the very heart of the gospel. In this verse, we see a love that reached a sinful people, a sacrifice that cost heaven something, and a blood powerful enough to cleanse humanity from sin. I want us to know tonight that no matter how stained your past may be, no matter how deep your guilt may be, no matter how heavy the burden of sin may feel, there is still cleansing in the blood of Jesus. Isaiah 59 is, I think, a powerful demonstration of what the brutality of sin can do. And I'll get to that later. But I want to start off with the first part of the evening, examining the love that came toward us as we look at the first part of the passage. He says, "To him who loved us." Before John ever mentions the blood, before he mentions the cleansing, before he mentions sin, he begins to examine the love of Jesus. I need us to understand this because this is not a weak or sentimental, emotional love that John is describing here. This is a sacrificial love. This is a love that initiates the cleansing power of Jesus' blood. This love that was moved toward sinful people. The text does not say to him who loved the righteous, or to him who loved the worthy, or to him who loved the perfect. It says to him who loved us, whoever us may be. Sinful us, broken us, guilty us, rebellious us, Jesus died for us. Amen. If you're here in this room, Jesus died for you. And John wants you to first understand it before he even goes further, to let you know that Jesus died for you because he loved you. The cross was not the end of Christ's love. The cross revealed the kind of love that he had. He always had this love toward his people. Romans 5 and verse 8 tells us that God demonstrates his love for us, that while we were yet sinners, Christ died for us. Christ did not wait for humanity to clean up itself before he came. He didn't wait for us to get it right. He loved us while we were still in sin. He loves you while you are still in sin, even now. And that immediately forces us to deal honestly with the seriousness of sin itself. Because modern culture treats sin lightly. Some people call sin just mistakes or bad choices or human flaws, but Scripture goes deeper into what sin is. This is where Isaiah 59 helps us get an understanding of the seriousness of sin. You remember, as Isaiah is prophesying and giving a word from God, he begins to tell them that the Lord's hand is not short and that he cannot save, nor his ear heavy that he cannot hear. In other words, Israel's problem wasn't that God had lost his power. God's hand was not too short to reach them. His ear was not too dull to hear them. The problem was never in God's inability to save them. The problem was the iniquity on Israel's part. That's important because verse 2 says, "But your iniquities have separated you from your God, and your sins have hidden his face from you so that he will not hear." Now, keep it in context here. Isaiah is speaking to God's covenant people here. These are not atheists. These are not people who claim no connection to God. These are people who are still religious. People who have and do religious things, but their lives were marked by violence and corruption and rebellion. And if you keep reading the chapter, Isaiah says that their hands were defiled with blood. Their lips were speaking lies. Their feet were running to evil. Their thoughts were only thoughts of iniquity. The way of peace they did not know, Isaiah says. So Isaiah's point is not merely sin makes you feel this is from God. No, his point was stronger than that. His point was sin creates a real barrier between a holy God and a sinful people. Their worship could not cover their rebellion. Their religious identity being God's chosen people did not cover up their sin. Their covenant history did not cover up their guilt. And that matters today because many people think being around religion somehow makes them right with God. It does not. You can be near holy things and still need cleansing. You can know religious language and still need cleansing. You can have a church background and still need cleansing. Israel's problem was not that God could not save them. Their problem was that sin had created a barrier between them and God. And that's humanity's problem even today. The problem that we have with humanity is that sin blocks our connection with God. It separates us from a holy God. Sin is not small. It's not cosmetic. It's not merely a weakness. It is something that disrupts fellowship with God. It brings guilt before God. It puts distance between man and God that man cannot remove by himself. That means humanity's greatest need is not self-improvement. It is not motivation. It's not positive thinking. It's reconciliation. It's cleansing. And yet, knowing exactly who we were, Christ loved us anyway. That ought to humble us in this room. Because Jesus did not love an improved version of you. He loves you in your fallen condition, in your sinful condition. When heaven wanted to show the world what love looked like, God sent his son to die. Love was nailed to a cross. John 15:13 tells us that greater love has no man than this, than one to lay down his life for his friends. And that's the amazing truth of the gospel, church, that Jesus loved you and I so much that he died on the cross for our sins. When we were sinners and rebels, separated from God, Christ loved us enough to die for us anyway. So how far does that go? John says that sacrifice in Revelation, it washed us from our sins in his blood. That brings us to our second point, the blood that cleanses us. The text says in the B part of that verse, and washed us from our sins in his blood. Church, the love of Christ is not abstract. John now tells us what love actually did. It washed us from our sins in his own blood. And church, right here we are arrived at the very heart of the gospel. Because the Bible teaches that sin creates a problem humanity cannot solve on its own. Sin brings guilt. Sin brings condemnation. Sin brings separation. Sin stains the soul before a holy God. And the truth is, humanity has spent generations trying to cleanse itself. Some try morality. Some try religion or other self-help things. Some try image management. Some try pretending the stain does not exist at all. But one fact remains, the stain is still there. The only thing that can remove the stain is the blood of Jesus. Because sin is not merely external, sin is internal. The Bible says the heart is deceitful above all things and desperately wicked. Humanity does not merely need better behavior. Humanity needs cleansing. And John said that cleansing comes through the blood of Jesus. Now, this may sound strange to modern ears, but understand that to the Jewish individuals, blood meant sacrifice. Blood meant life poured out. Blood meant atonement. From Genesis forward, the Bible teaches that sin carried the penalty of death. That is why we see in Genesis 3 that after sin appeared, we see a sacrifice immediately, right? By the time you reach the law of Moses, blood is central to Israel's worship system. Lambs were slain, altars were covered, priests offered sacrifice continually. That's why Leviticus 17:11 explains that for the life of the flesh is in the blood. It is the blood that makes atonement for the soul. Church, blood represented life given in death. But all through the Old Testament, there was a problem. Those sacrifices had to keep on happening. year after year, offering after offering, animal after animal, because the blood of animals can never fully remove sin. That's why Hebrews 10 and 4 says, for it is impossible that the blood of bulls and goats could take away sin. Those sacrifices pointed to something stronger, something greater, or better yet, someone greater. And that someone is Jesus Christ. Don't miss the wording in Revelation 1 and 5. He says, not that he washed us by good works, or he washed us by religion, or washed us by law keeping. No, he says he washed us with his own blood. Not borrowed blood, not symbolic blood, not animal blood, his blood. The blood of the faithful witness, the blood of the sinless Son of God, the blood of the risen King and church. What is interesting here is there's actually a textual discussion surrounding this verse, because some ancient manuscripts read that he washed us. And some read freed us or released us. And honestly, I believe both ideas are true biblically, because sin does two things. Sin stains us and it enslaves us. Sin pollutes us. It binds us. It enslaves us. But the blood of Jesus Christ, it frees us. It liberates the captive. John was saying in 1 John 1 and verse 7, the blood of Jesus Christ cleanses us from all sin. Notice that the text says all sin, not respectable sins only, not small sins, not socially acceptable sins, but all sin. And somebody here on tonight needs to understand that the enemy wants people to believe that there are too stained for grace, too dirty for mercy, too broken for restoration, too far gone for redemption. But church, there is power in the blood of Jesus. The blood can cleanse the immoral. The blood can cleanse the addict, the hypocrite, the bitter, the drunk, the proud. The blood of Jesus reaches deeper than sin can even stain. But don't understand this cleansing. This is not cheap grace. This is sin. This is a cleansing that God intended for a prepared people. The blood reminds us that sin is cleansing, is due to the death of the Son of God. Forgiveness is free to us, but it cost heaven something. It cost heaven Jesus. And church, the blood of Jesus Christ was powerful enough to save us. I think it's so interesting how that the Bible describes sin as a stain. But what is the most stainful substance you can ever encounter? It's blood. It's so interesting that God uses the blood of Jesus as the cure to the stain of sin. And the blood of Jesus Christ was so powerful enough to save us, that means the blood of Christ is too precious for us to keep living carelessly in sin. Because the same blood that cleanses us is the same blood that claims us. If you look into the next verse there, he says, that has made us kings and priests to God, to his God and Father. When you look at the final point for tonight, John not only gives us an indication that Christ's blood cleanses us, he also makes the argument that Christ's blood claims us. He says, and washed us from our sins in his own blood, and has made us, watch this, kings and priests to his God and Father. One of the dangers about preaching about the blood of Jesus is stopping at forgiveness alone. And unfortunately, many people, they stop conversion at the point of cleansing. But I believe it continues even past that point. I believe John here alludes to this here in Revelation 1, 5, and 6. Because he does not simply say Christ washed us and then period. He keeps going. The text keeps moving. He says, because the blood of Jesus does not merely cleanse people from something, it cleanses people for something. That's right. Notice the flow of the text. He said he loved us, he washed us, and then he says he made us. That means the blood does more than just remove guilt. The blood transforms identity. John says it made us kings and priests. This is powerful because remember the context of Revelation, the context here. These Christians are living under Roman domination. Rome was a powerful entity. Caesar was a powerful being. The church was weakened by persecution, all these things. And so imagine you being a believer and facing this persecution. You hear John say, Christ has made you kings and priests. Many of the believers had no earthly status. Many of them had no political influence, no cultural power. Some were poor. Some were persecuted. Some would eventually die for their faith. And yet John says something shocking. He says, the people who are washed in the blood of Jesus are kings and priests. Church, imagine having or hearing that while living under Roman oppression. Rome says, you're conquered. But Jesus says, you belong in my kingdom. The world says you are weak, but Jesus says you reign with me. Society says you're insignificant, but Jesus says you are priests before God. That would radically encourage those suffering Christians because their identity was no longer rooted in Rome's opinion of them. Their identity was rooted in the blood of Jesus Christ. And church, the same truth that we see in Revelation 1 is the same truth we see today. If your identity is rooted in culture, your identity will constantly shift. If your identity is rooted in achievement, you will always fear failure. If your identity is rooted in people's approval, you will always live exhausted trying to please everybody. But when your identity is rooted in Jesus' blood, everything changes. Now let us look at this phrase more carefully. He says, kings and priests. Some translations say a kingdom and priest, but the idea is connected either way. John is pulling language directly from the Old Testament, especially from Exodus 19, 5 and 6, where God told Israel, you shall be to me a kingdom of priests and a holy nation. Don't miss this because Israel was delivered from Egypt for a purpose. God did not redeem them merely because he wanted them out of bondage. He redeemed them so they could belong to him as a covenant people. And John now applies that same covenant language to the church. That means the church is the fulfillment of a covenant people of God through Christ. The blood creates a kingdom. This kingdom language is important because Revelation constantly contrasts two kingdoms, the world and the church. Rome looks so dominant externally, but Revelation tells us that Jesus is the ruler over the kings of all the earth. That means Caesar's power is never ultimate. Jesus' was. And I can pause here and say this because we must remember as God's people who our king is. Because every generation faces pressure to bow to some modern Caesar. Every culture demands allegiance. Every society demands compromise. Every politics demands allegiance. But Revelation reminds believers that there's only one true king. And those washed in his blood belong to his kingdom first. John says Christ made us priests to God. In the Old Testament, priests had access to God. They represented the people before God. They served in holy things. They approached God's presence. But ordinary people did not casually enter the holy place, right? You had to be a priest to enter. There was separation and distance and veils and boundaries. Why? Because sinful man cannot casually approach a holy God. And that brings us back to his blood. Because the blood of Jesus Christ does not merely forgive sinners, it grants us access to God. That is why Hebrews 10 and 19 says, therefore, brethren, having the boldness to enter into the holies of holies, by how? Jesus' blood. Under the old covenant, access was limited. Under Christ, access open only through his blood. That was why when Jesus died, the veil of the temple was torn from top to the bottom. God was showing that through Christ, the barrier had been removed. Think about this. The same humanity separated from God by sin is the same humanity Isaiah said was alienated because of iniquity, can now approach God through the cleansing of Jesus Christ. That is grace on display. This priesthood is not merely honorary language. It is to help us visualize our role. Priests were there to serve. Priests were there to worship. Priests were there to offer themselves to God. That means the blood not only changes our standing, it changes our calling. You don't get cleansed by Jesus so you can continue to live for yourself. You're cleansed by Jesus so that he can claim your life. That is why Romans 12, 1, he says, offer your bodies a living sacrifice, holy and acceptable to God. Church, the old sacrifice died on the altar. Now God calls his people to live on the altar. This is why we must deal honestly with the response to the gospel, because the blood is available to all. But scripture teaches it must be accessed only through obedient faith. That matters because in today of modern religion, many often talk about grace while resisting surrender and obedience. But the Bible is consistent about how one has access to the love of Jesus Christ. It is through faithful obedience to the gospel. Romans 6 and 3 tells us how we access that cleansing blood. He says, or do you not know that as many of you as were baptized into Christ have been baptized into his death? Well, why into his death? Because that's where the blood was shed. That's where we access the blood. He says, therefore, we were buried with him through baptism into death. Baptism is not merely a religious ritual, as some people try to make it. It is not simply a ceremony that people do to show that they are already saved. No, baptism is where you access the cleansing blood of Jesus. Baptism is where you have contact with the blood that cleanses the stain that you cannot remove on your own. It's where Christ claims you for his. It is the union with death and the burial of Jesus Christ and resurrection that we have that salvation. It is where believers fully surrender to Jesus. That's why the Bible tells us in Acts 22 and 16, arise and be baptized, doing what? Washing away your sins, calling on them the Lord. The water itself is not the power. The blood is the power. But faith does not reject the place where Christ said cleansing is received. Throughout scripture, God has always required obedient faith. Naaman had to go to Jordan. Israel had to march around Jericho. The blind man had to wash in the pool of Siloam. The power was never in the act itself. The power was always in obedient trust in God. And tonight, there may be somebody here carrying guilt or shame or the stain of sin. Understand the way to cleanse that is through the blood of Jesus. And the same blood that cleanses sinners also welcomes them into the kingdom of God and gives them access to the Father. That means Christianity is bigger than just trying to escape hell. Christianity is where we are able to have fellowship with God.
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0: say so.
1: New country there from Dan and Shay. That one is called Say So on Taste of Country Nights. Amelia, you had a question about Dan and Shay?
2: Yes, I could have sworn that I read that they broke up, that they weren't in a band anymore, and I was really sad because one of my favorite songs is the one that they sang about tequila.
1: They didn't break up. I mean, they had like a time about a year or two ago where they said they considered breaking up. They were having some issues, but they actually went to like counseling and got everything together, and they're doing well right now.
2: Oh, okay. That sounds like they were married or something.
1: No, you know, sometimes bands just, there's a lot of drama. They got to get counseling, you know? Hey, coming back, I got Kenny Chesney, Carry On. Also, the new Chris Young is on the way. That's next. It's called I Didn't Come Here to Leave. Taste of Country Nights. Hang on for me.
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17: Expect fair to partly cloudy skies out there through your nighttime hours, lows mid and upper 60s. For Wednesday, mostly sunny, still mainly dry through the afternoon, hot highs into the lower 90s. Scattered showers and storms will move back in Thursday, highs closer to 90, a little drier later Friday. 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
2: ABC News, I'm Dave Packer. The legendary singer-songwriter, actress, and entrepreneur Dolly Parton died today. Visitors at Nashville's Country Music Hall of Fame, where there's a Dolly Parton exhibit, expressing their shock.
3: Always known her as a great musician, singer, actress. And after going to her exhibition here, I found out a lot more about what a generous person she was, and what a friend in the state of Tennessee, how much she's actually done here.
2: Dolly Parton was 80. The U.S. and Canada getting closer to an all-out trade war. Effective September 8th, Canada is going to put in place tariffs of 15, 25, and 50% on some American goods going into Canada, effectively matching the tariffs the U.S. applied to the same goods. Firefighters near Reno, Nevada are making progress against a destructive wildfire. Officials say the Hawk Fire is now 27% contained. Families returning to find dozens of homes destroyed. This is ABC News.
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0: That is Lainey Wilson at Phone Keys Wallet featuring John Mayer on Taste of Country Nights. Somebody texted in the other day and said, who's John Mayer? Is he a new country artist? No, John Mayer's been around for about 30 years or so. He's not a country artist, but he's pretty good on that guitar, I tell you what. Check this out. What if you won the lottery but had no idea? That's what happened to a couple. They won $3.4 million. They never checked their lottery ticket, and they came across it about a month or two after the lottery, and they decided to look up the numbers, and they almost threw the ticket out, but now they're going to receive $14,000 a month for the next 20 years. That is my dream come true. One time that happened to me, but I didn't win. One time I bought a lottery ticket and I forgot about it, and I found it in my truck on the visor when I pulled it down. It was like a year later, and I looked up the numbers, and I didn't win anything. Hang on, I got Florida Georgia Line coming up and brand new country from Flatland Cavalry next on Taste of Country Nights.
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21: Expect fair to partly cloudy skies out there through your nighttime hours, lows mid and upper 60s. For Wednesday, mostly sunny, still mainly dry through the afternoon, hot highs into the lower 90s. Scattered showers and storms will move back in Thursday, highs closer to 90, a little drier later Friday. 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

0: New country there from Zach John King. That one's called Get to Drinking. It's Evan Paul. Let's get a look at what's trending in country music at tasteofcountry.com. 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
14: Expect fair to partly cloudy skies out there through your nighttime hours, lows mid and upper 60s. For Wednesday, mostly sunny, still mainly dry through the afternoon, hot highs into the lower 90s. Scattered showers and storms will move back in Thursday, highs closer to 90, a little drier later Friday. 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

0: Riley Green, that's Think As You Drunk Thought I Am. Think As You Drunk I Am on Taste of Country Nights with Evan Paul. 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
24: Expect fair to partly cloudy skies out there through your nighttime hours. Lows mid and upper 60s. For Wednesday, mostly sunny, still mainly dry through the afternoon, hot highs into the lower 90s. Scattered showers and storms will move back in Thursday, highs closer to 90, a little drier later Friday. 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

0: gonna prop up by the lake and put my toes in the water, toes in the clay. 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
2: He's a ranch hand in a pinch, man. 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Cause she's a gold digger with a quick trigger. 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Sipping on a six pack of Lone Star Light. She did him dirty, took him

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0: Who's chopping onions in here, man? Why is my eye tearing up? Cole Swindell, man, what a song. That one is called Girl Dad on Taste of Country Nights. Cole Swindell, definitely an artist that knows how to capture that nostalgia of his own personal life, but relate it to everybody else. I just love that. It's Evan Paul, Taste of Country Nights. All right, I want to talk to all the nurses out there and the phlebotomists out there. The FDA has authorized a company to use a robot. It's the first standalone robotic device that can draw blood from a patient's arm without hands-on help from an operator. What do we think about this? The machine handles every step on its own, from applying the tourniquet and prepping the skin to drawing the blood and putting on the bandage. In a trial, it hit the vein on the first try 94.5% of the time. It has not tried my veins, though. They always miss. Are you like mine, where they have to like poke you like 8 times? Oh, the worst. What do we think about this automated phlebotomist? Nurses listening tonight, let me know on the Taste of Country app. Hang on, I'm coming back with Carrie Underwood. I've got Dierks Bentley as well. This is Taste of Country Nights.
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13: Expect fair to partly cloudy skies out there through your nighttime hours, lows mid and upper 60s. For Wednesday, mostly sunny, still mainly dry through the afternoon, hot highs into the lower 90s. Scattered showers and storms will move back in Thursday, highs closer to 90, a little drier later Friday. 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

0: We do, don't we? That is Morgan Wallen. It's called Don't We on Taste of Country Nights. I'm hanging out here with Dylan Scott, who's got something to say about Morgan Wallen. You would never open for Morgan Wallen?
1: You can't play it. Right now, you can't play after Morgan Wallen. Luke Combs, but you know, somebody who's like not quite as big as them, but I don't want to play after. Lee Bryce. The dude's vocals are just insane. I'll do it, but man.
0: That's something interesting to think about. Artists that are scared to open up for artists like Morgan Wallen and Luke Combs just because of their voices and their popularity. That's crazy. It's Evan Paul. Coming up next, I got Megan Maroney's new track. Also, Jelly Roll will be on the way. And how about a low cash song that I love, just from someone that has moved around a few times, Hometown Home. That's coming up next on Taste of Country Nights.
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22: Expect fair to partly cloudy skies out there through your nighttime hours, lows mid and upper 60s. For Wednesday, mostly sunny, still mainly dry through the afternoon, hot highs into the lower 90s. Scattered showers and storms will move back in Thursday, highs closer to 90, a little drier later Friday. 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

0: New country from Dustin Lynch. That one's called Easy to Love. On Taste of Country Nights, it's Evan Paul. 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
21: Expect fair to partly cloudy skies out there through your nighttime hours, lows mid and upper 60s. For Wednesday, mostly sunny, still mainly dry through the afternoon, hot highs into the lower 90s. Scattered showers and storms will move back in Thursday, highs closer to 90, a little drier later Friday. 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And I'm Chief Meteorologist Patrick Hoare.
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23: ABC News, I'm Dave Packer. Remembering the life of Dolly Parton, the beloved country music star passing away at the age of 80. A publicist revealing this evening that Parton died after bravely facing a brief battle with cancer. Nashville Mayor Freddie O'Connell remembering Parton's passion for childhood literacy through her Imagination Library program that provided free books.
24: Already kind of seeing some of those public displays of honor and grief. And I will say, I mean, it is a sad day for the city, the state. I mean, she was still very connected to her roots in East Tennessee. And then, of course, the world, as she was a beloved figure.
23: In a runoff election today, Darlene Graham, who was appointed to the seat following her brother Lindsey Graham's death, is the projected winner. And she'll face Democratic nominee and pediatrician Annie Andrews in November. Immediately after President Trump hit Canada with 50% tariffs, Canada striking back, imposing new tariffs on 700 U.S. imports beginning 2 weeks from today. This is ABC News.
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0: New country. That is Shaboozy. That was called Cowgirl on Taste of Country Nights. On Friday nights, we have a special co-host that hangs out for the entire show. Last week, we hung out with Little Big Town on Friday night. Coming up this Friday night, the one and only Carly Pierce is going to be sitting in this studio talking to us all night, Friday night. Make sure you mark that one on your calendars. Coming up next, Kenny Chesney will take you back. Also, a newer Ella Langley track. Of course, if you have Dandelion, you've heard it before, but if you haven't, it'll be new for you. Love and Life Again. Coming up on Taste of Country Nights with Evan Paul.
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17: Expect fair to partly cloudy skies out there through your nighttime hours, lows mid and upper 60s. For Wednesday, mostly sunny, still mainly dry through the afternoon, hot highs into the lower 90s. Scattered showers and storms will move back in Thursday, highs closer to 90, a little drier later Friday. 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
14: Expect fair to partly cloudy skies out there through your nighttime hours, lows mid and upper 60s. For Wednesday, mostly sunny, still mainly dry through the afternoon, hot highs into the lower 90s. Scattered showers and storms will move back in Thursday, highs closer to 90, a little drier later Friday. 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

0: 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Coming up in just a bit, we got Kane Brown and Old Dominion 2 right here.
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2: Expect fair to partly cloudy skies out there through your nighttime hours. Lows mid and upper 60s. For Wednesday, mostly sunny. Still mainly dry through the afternoon. Hot highs into the lower 90s. Scattered showers and storms will move back in Thursday. Highs closer to 90. A little drier later Friday. 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
4: Expect fair to partly cloudy skies out there through your nighttime hours, lows mid and upper 60s. For Wednesday, mostly sunny, still mainly dry through the afternoon, hot highs into the lower 90s. Scattered showers and storms will move back in Thursday, highs closer to 90, a little drier later Friday. 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

day, Potts Farm was a place to go. 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
2: ABC News, I'm Dave Packer. We're learning more about the death of Dolly Parton. A publicist revealing late Tuesday that Parton died after bravely facing a brief battle with cancer. Fans visiting Nashville's Country Music Hall of Fame, where there is a Dolly Parton exhibit expressing their shock.
3: Always known her as a great musician, singer, actress. And after going to her exhibition here, I found out a lot more about what a generous, generous person she was and what a friend in the state of Tennessee, how much she's actually done here.
2: Dolly Parton was 80. The U.S.-Canada trade war explodes immediately after President Trump hit Canada with 50% tariffs. Canada striking back, imposing new tariffs on 700 U.S. imports beginning in less than 2 weeks. In South Carolina, Senator Darlene Graham won a special primary Republican election to fill the seat of her brother, the late Senator Lindsey Graham, for a full term. This is ABC News.
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0: There's Kevin Powers along with Shaboozy and Move On Through the All Night Hours. Losing the great Dolly Parton yesterday, 80 years old. So there'll be plenty of tributes in the next several days, I'm sure. And what an icon, not just for country music, but for all music, all entertainment. Just an amazing, amazing lady. We're going to have more on Dolly throughout the night as well, and certainly during what's trending next hour. We've got Kenny Chesney coming up and Billy Currington as well.
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15: Expect fair to partly cloudy skies out there through your nighttime hours, lows mid and upper 60s. For Wednesday, mostly sunny, still mainly dry through the afternoon, hot highs into the lower 90s. Scattered showers and storms will move back in Thursday, highs closer to 90, a little drier later Friday. 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

0: That's Loving Life Again from Ella Langley. Now, there's somebody that's going to stay true to herself. I firmly believe that. And she takes that from Dolly Parton. Ella says that Dolly was one of her heroes, saying she admires the way Dolly built that incredible career and always stayed true to herself. Coming up, more of today's Best Country from Corey Kent, Jordan Davis, and Morgan Wallen.
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3: Expect fair to partly cloudy skies out there through your nighttime hours, lows mid and upper 60s. For Wednesday, mostly sunny, still mainly dry through the afternoon, hot highs into the lower 90s. Scattered showers and storms will move back in Thursday, highs closer to 90, a little drier later Friday. 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

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I'm Phil O'Reilly, sitting in on the All Night Show and hopefully keeping you company if you happen to be working or just up late. Dan and Shay, here's Say So.

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0: There's Lauren Elena and Chase Matthew and All My Exes. Coming up, what's trending? Well, it's blocking out the sun, this story, and will all week, I'm sure. Dolly Parton and even the weeks to follow. Dolly Parton passing away at the age of 80. More on that coming up, and some news from the WNBA. What's trending? Dierks Bentley coming up as well, and Riley Green.
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10: 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The Town of Jasper Monthly Meetings are the second Monday of each month at 6 p.m. at the City Offices on the Courthouse Square. South Pittsburgh City Meetings are the second Tuesday of each month at 6 p.m. at the Senior Center on Elm Avenue. Whitwell City Meetings are the second Thursday of each month at 6 p.m. at the City Hall. Monteagle City Meetings are the last Monday of the month at 5 p.m. City Hall. The Marion County Commission Meetings are the last Monday of each month at 6 p.m. at the Lawson Building on Ridley Avenue. The Marion County School Board typically meets on the second Monday of each month at 5 p.m. at the Central Office in Jasper.
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15: Expect fair to partly cloudy skies out there through your nighttime hours, lows mid and upper 60s. For Wednesday, mostly sunny, still mainly dry through the afternoon, hot highs into the lower 90s. Scattered showers and storms will move back in Thursday, highs closer to 90, a little drier later Friday. 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

0: Ashley McBride, and What If We Don't? You don't want to turn away. We're going to be here with the great music all night long here as we work our way into a Wednesday morning already. Luke Bryan coming up with an extra long set of the best country next.
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10: Expect fair to partly cloudy skies out there through your nighttime hours, lows mid and upper 60s. For Wednesday, mostly sunny, still mainly dry through the afternoon, hot highs into the lower 90s. Scattered showers and storms will move back in Thursday, highs closer to 90, low

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2: ABC News, I'm Dave Packer. We're learning more about the death of Dolly Parton. A publicist revealing late Tuesday that Parton died after bravely facing a brief battle with cancer. Fans visiting Nashville's Country Music Hall of Fame, where there is a Dolly Parton exhibit, expressing their shock.
3: Always known her as a great musician, singer, actress. And after going to her exhibition here, I found out a lot more about what a generous, generous person she was, and what a friend in the state of Tennessee, how much she's actually done here.
2: Dolly Parton was 80. The U.S.-Canada trade war explodes immediately after President Trump hit Canada with 50% tariffs. Canada striking back, imposing new tariffs on 700 U.S. imports beginning in less than 2 weeks. In South Carolina, Senator Darlene Graham won a special primary Republican election to fill the seat of her brother, the late Senator Lindsey Graham, for a full term. This is ABC News.
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0: John Party and Boots Off here on the All Night Show. I'm Phil O'Reilly, just sitting in, and we can find each other on TikTok if you'd like. You can do a search at Phil O'Reilly 693. That's my handle, and it's spelled O-R-E-I-L-L-Y. And I get a little tidbit on Dolly Parton and how she feels about bald men, which hit home for me. That's for sure. I found it rather entertaining. And that's part of our program tonight, which is also on my TikTok. So you can go there and let's follow each other. We got Taylor Swift coming up and the Eli Young Band right here.
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10: Expect fair to partly cloudy skies out there through your nighttime hours, lows mid and upper 60s. For Wednesday, mostly sunny, still mainly dry through the afternoon, hot highs into the lower 90s. Scattered showers and storms will move back in Thursday, highs closer to 90, a little drier later Friday. 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

0: There's Megan Maroney with Medicine. Hey, thanks for listening. My name is Phil O'Reilly, and I am sitting in here on the All Night program this week. And we have an extra long set of the best country coming your way. Chris Stapleton, and you should probably leave next.
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3: Expect fair to partly cloudy skies out there through your nighttime hours, lows mid and upper 60s. For Wednesday, mostly sunny, still mainly dry through the afternoon, hot highs into the lower 90s. Scattered showers and storms will move back in Thursday, highs closer to 90, a little drier later Friday. 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

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My goodness. One more preseason weekend of NFL, and then they're back.

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1: Cody Johnson and horseback. What's trending? Well, obviously the death of Dolly Parton yesterday. We'll have more on that coming up. And her thoughts on the tight clothes. Okay, that's coming up. Lainey Wilson and John Mayer and Alan Jackson too. Stick around.
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17: It's been lots of morning sunshine out there for your Wednesday. A hot afternoon, highs 92 to 95 tonight. An isolated shower, thunder shower, lows 70 to 73. For Thursday, a few more widely scattered showers and storms will pass through. Otherwise, partly sunny, highs near 90, around 90 again for Friday. 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And I'm Chief Meteorologist Patrick Hoare.
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0: That's Ian Munsick and Love Is Blind. My name is Phil O'Reilly. Have yourself an awesome day. We got the morning show on the way in just a bit, and I'm sure more on Dolly Parton. I'm back tonight, filling in another evening. We'll talk to you soon.
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1: Now, your 104.9 The River Tennessee Valley forecast.
2: It's been lots of morning sunshine out there for your Wednesday. A hot afternoon, highs 92 to 95 tonight. An isolated shower, thunder shower, lows 70 to 73. For Thursday, a few more widely scattered showers and storms will pass through. Otherwise, partly sunny, highs near 90, around 90 again for Friday. 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
2: ABC News, I'm Wayne Cabot. As a veritable flood of tributes pours in, the publicist for Dolly Parton says cancer is what took her from us yesterday at 80 years old. Amanda Robinson heard about it visiting the Country Music Hall of Fame in Nashville.
3: I was teary-eyed, tried to hold it together just because you didn't want to look like a wuss. I also didn't want my husband to make fun of me.
2: Dolly Parton will be laid to rest in her private funeral. All in the Family in South Carolina, where Republican primary voters chose Darlene Graham to run for her late brother's Senate seat in November. Stock futures now are mixed ahead of today's earnings report by NVIDIA. The price of oil is falling again, down 3%, but drivers today are paying a dollar more a gallon than this time last year. This is ABC News.
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6: For Sequatchie Valley Now, I'm Lucky Knight. It was a sad day yesterday across the country as Dolly Parton passed away. Hal Allen has more.
7: America is mourning. Dolly Parton died at the age of 80 on Tuesday. She had been battling illness for the past several months. 2026 was a milestone year for Dolly, marking her 80th birthday, the 60th anniversary of her marriage to the late Carl Dean, the 40th anniversary of Dollywood, and the 30th anniversary of her Imagination Library. We have 2 articles about Dolly on our website. 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
6: Be sure to check out SValleyNow.com for 2 stories about the life of Dolly Parton. America is getting closer to celebrating the last day of summer with Labor Day coming up. AAA booking data shows strong demand for destinations across the United States and other world locations among popular choices. Travelers face higher fuel, airfare, and hotel costs, but cruise lines are going down. A child has died in a crash involving a dump truck in the Coffee County city of Tullahoma. According to the Tennessee Highway Patrol, the crash happened at the intersection of Kings Lane and Country Club Drive just after 8 a.m. on Tuesday. The intersection where the accident occurred recently had a new flashing stop sign installed. More details are available on this story and more at SValleyNow.com. 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
10: Good afternoon. Still a bit slow through Lookout Valley from an earlier wreck we had here inside Moccasin Bend on 24 eastbound, just past Browns Ferry. It's been in its clearing stages for quite some time, but it did enough damage with backing up traffic there inside Lookout Valley this afternoon on 24, almost back to the 59, split in the eastbound lanes. As it builds northbound, 75 over wide of Mountain on up into Cleveland. If you get locked out, call Rick's Lock and Key, 892-1700. I'm Commander Chuck. You're on time traffic.
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Yep, I think we all pretty much are heartbroken at this point. What's going on? It's Scott Gaines. And yes, it is Wednesday. I always said happy Wednesday. It's kind of hard to be happy experiencing the loss of Dolly Parton. And I know that is just a ripple effect through country and throughout the world. So many people are hurting today. We're going to pay tribute to Miss Dolly today. And we just know that we miss her so much and all the things she did for this great nation of ours. But we're going to start that off about 10 minutes away right now. Let's

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0: We are experiencing a whole lot of sadness today over the loss of Dolly Parton. And actually, late morning yesterday, we got an announcement from her nephew. And this is pretty much when it all started.
1: Hey, everyone. My name is Brian Seaver, son of Cassie Parton. And I'm representing the Parton and Owens family today, announcing the passing of my Aunt Dolly, Rebecca Parton Dean, sister, sis, Aunt Granny to one generation and Gigi to the next. This video announcement is something Dolly asked of me years ago before I fully absorbed it as a future reality. As her head of security for more than two decades, a role my father Larry held before me, I have imagined the heaviness of this moment but haven't truly felt it until now. It is an honor that is mixed with absolute pride and great sadness. But sadness lies with us, not with Dolly. Dolly has lived in the light and is in the arms of Jesus, surely met by Carl, her parents, and countless others who have watched her and longed for her to meet them in the heavens. Dolly also opened doors for generations of singers, songwriters, musicians, and dreamers from every walk of life and across every continent. By her example, we believe that anything was possible. She never saw a door she couldn't open, and the doors she opened made and changed history. My family and I have shared a lifetime of beautiful memories with Dolly. But so have you. She has always been on your television, your record player, your CD, and on your phone playlist, becoming an extended part of your family whether you liked it or not. Our family and the team she has entrusted with her legacy will work diligently to ensure her spirit will live with us forever. Dolly was a farmer, just like her daddy. He farmed the soil. She farmed songs and happiness. Dolly called me and said she wants to rest in a beautiful bed of plush cotton because after a life wearing heavy rhinestones, she finally deserves to be comfortable and have some rest. Rest in peace, Aunt Dolly.
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9: Good morning. There's some flashing lights out here as they wrap up an accident up against a wall. Looks like they could drive off in any second on 27 northbound at Whitehall Road there in North Chattanooga before you get up into Red Bank as it builds down 75 southbound right now, coming over White Oak Mountain, coming in from Cleveland, Bradley County. If you get locked out of your house or your car, don't panic. Just call Rick's Lock and Key in Chattanooga, 892-1700. I'm Commander Chuck. You're on time traffic.
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14: It's been lots of morning sunshine out there for your Wednesday. A hot afternoon, highs 92 to 95 tonight. An isolated shower, thunder shower, lows 70 to 73. For Thursday, a few more widely scattered showers and storms will pass through. Otherwise, partly sunny, highs near 90, around 90 again for Friday. 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

0: We were talking about this earlier, that everybody's affected by the loss of Dolly. And I think a lot of folks just enjoy talking because Dolly brings out the best in everyone. And just the things that she had done, especially for the state of Tennessee. The Imagination Library is one of those things she was very proud of. Every child from birth through the age of six got a book every month. My son got those when we moved to Tennessee and got those all the way through his sixth birthday. You know, it's always been interesting to me on the impact that she had, not only just in Tennessee, but around the world, of how many people she touched and the songs she wrote. But we will be paying special, special tributes to Dolly throughout the morning. And thank you so much for being here with us this morning.
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3: Good morning. There's some flashing lights out here as they wrap up an accident up against a wall. Looks like they could drive off in any second on 27 northbound at Whitehall Road there in North Chattanooga. And before you get up into Red Bank, as it builds down 75 southbound right now, coming over White Oak Mountain, coming in from Cleveland, Bradley County. If you get locked out of your house or your car, don't panic. Just call Rick's Lock and Key in Chattanooga, 892-1700. I'm Commander Chuck. You're on time traffic.
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0: 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Don't come at me. I'm trying to have a good show.
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5: Good morning. There's some flashing lights out here as they wrap up an accident up against a wall. Looks like they could drive off in any second on 27 northbound at Whitehall Road there in North Chattanooga. And before you get up into Red Bank, as it builds down 75 southbound right now, coming over White Oak Mountain, coming in from Cleveland, Bradley County. If you get locked out of your house or your car, don't panic. Just call Rick's Lock and Key in Chattanooga, 892-1700. I'm Commander Chuck. You're on time traffic.
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4: Now, your 104.9 The River Tennessee Valley forecast.
5: Expect lots of morning sunshine out there for your Wednesday. A hot afternoon, highs 92 to 95 tonight. An isolated shower, thunder shower, lows 70 to 73. For Thursday, a few more widely scattered showers and storms will pass through. Otherwise, partly sunny, highs near 90, around 90 again for Friday. 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
2: ABC News, I'm Wayne Cabot. Funeral services for Dolly Parton expected to be private after she died following a brief fight with cancer. What's very public, how much so many loved her. Like Ruth Fry, vacationing in Tennessee.
3: We've known her all our life, and we just loved her today. She's a very sweet person, and she's going to be really missed.
2: Songwriter, singer, actress, business leader, Dolly Parton passing away at age 80. Canada officially launching its response to President Trump's new 50% tariffs on billions in Canadian goods.
4: Starting on September 8th, there will be tariffs of 15, 25, and 50% on American products that go across the border imported into Canada.
2: ABC's Karen Travers, an ICE agent accused of shooting a bullet through a house door in Minnesota, hitting a man, then lying about it, could soon walk out of a Texas jail. Minnesota wants Christian Castro extradited from Texas, but so far he hasn't been transferred. This is ABC News.
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7: For Sequatchie Valley Now, I'm Lucky Knott. It was a sad day yesterday across the country as Dolly Parton passed away. Hal Allen has more.
8: America is mourning. Dolly Parton died at the age of 80 on Tuesday. She had been battling illness for the past several months. 2026 was a milestone year for Dolly, marking her 80th birthday, the 60th anniversary of her marriage to the late Carl Dean, the 40th anniversary of Dollywood, and the 30th anniversary of her Imagination Library. We have two articles about Dolly on our website. 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
7: Be sure to check out SValleyNow.com for two stories about the life of Dolly Parton. America is getting closer to celebrating the last day of summer with Labor Day coming up. AAA booking data shows strong demand for destinations across the United States and other world locations among popular choices. Travelers face higher fuel, airfare, and hotel costs, but cruise lines are going down. A child has died in a crash involving a dump truck in the Coffee County city of Tullahoma. According to the Tennessee Highway Patrol, the crash happened at the intersection of Kings Lane and Country Club Drive just after 8 a.m. on Tuesday. The intersection where the accident occurred recently had a new flashing stop sign installed. More details are available on this story and more at SValleyNow.com. Plus, you'll find the latest arrest reports from Marion and Sequatchie counties. For The River 104.9 and Country Roads 93.3, I'm Lucky Knott.
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10: Good morning. There's some flashing lights out here as they wrap up an accident up against a wall. Looks like they could drive off in any second on 27 northbound at Whitehall Road there in North Chattanooga before you get up into Red Bank as it builds down 75 southbound right now, coming over White Oak Mountain, coming in from Cleveland, Bradley County. If you get locked out of your house or your car, don't panic. Just call Rick's Lock and Key in Chattanooga, 892-1700. I'm Commander Chuck. You're on time traffic.
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Lauren, Elena, Chase, Matthew, all my exes. What's going on? It's Scott. Thank you so much for hanging around. We are going to be paying tribute to Ms. Dolly Parton throughout the morning. More fan reactions in about 10 minutes as people are still reeling from the news of losing Ms. Dolly Parton. Thank you so much for hanging with me this

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0: Riley Green. That is Think As You Drunk. And thank you so much for hanging out with us this morning. We are paying tribute to Dolly and, of course, your reactions and everything. We have our first round of Dolly reactions, people first hearing the news. I think we all felt this way.
1: So my mom just called me. Dolly Parton died, apparently.
2: It's weird. Because I've thought about this day for a long time. Like, Dolly is gonna die while I'm in my lifetime, most likely. And I imagine how sad I would be, and I'm even sadder.
3: 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I feel like that woman partially raised me.
4: 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Like, throw the whole entire year away.
5: Not Jolene. Jolene, please don't take my man, Dolly Parton. Not I will always love you, Dolly. I cannot do this right now.
6: 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I love Dolly. I live for Dolly. Rest in peace, Dolly. You will be so missed. You were loved by literally so many people.
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21: Good morning. Cleanup on an accident with some injuries in Bradley County. It's going to be at Highway 308 Lauderdale Memorial Highway there at Mouse Creek Road. Again, it's got traffic tied up at that intersection there in Bradley County. It's building coming down from Cleveland right now over White Oak Mountain southbound 75 on down through the Ottawa Collisdale area. If you get locked out of your house or your car, it's okay. Call Rick's Lock and Key 892-1700. I'm Commander Chuck with your on-time traffic.
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27: Now your 104.9 The River Tennessee Valley forecast.
28: It's been lots of morning sunshine out there for your Wednesday. A hot afternoon, highs 92 to 95 tonight. An isolated shower, thunder shower, lows 70 to 73. For Thursday, a few more widely scattered showers and storms will pass through. Otherwise, partly sunny, highs near 90, around 90 again for Friday. 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And I'm Chief Meteorologist Patrick Hoare.
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0: This is one bit of news I am glad that my dad never knew about, but Americans spend plenty of money on things that go right straight down the toilet, and toilet paper happens to be one of them. 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
3: Good morning. Cleanup on an accident in Bradley County. It's been up there for a while on Highway 308, Lauderdale Memorial Highway, right there in Mouse Creek. Again, it's in its cleanup stages. Heavier traffic volume southbound, 27 coming in from Red Bank as you head towards the Old Johnny Bridge. A little bit of radar earlier on, 24 out around that 59 split. If you get locked out of your house or your car, it's okay. Call Rick's Lock and Key today in Chattanooga, 892-1700. I'm Commander Chuck with your on-time traffic.
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9: Good morning. Cleanup on an accident in Bradley County. It's been up there for a while on Highway 308, Lauderdale Memorial Highway, right there in Mouse Creek. Again, it's in its cleanup stages. Heavier traffic volume southbound, 27 coming in from Red Bank as you head towards the Old Johnny Bridge. A little bit of radar earlier on, 24 out around that 59 split. If you get locked out of your house or your car, it's okay. Call Rick's Lock and Key today in Chattanooga, 892-1700. I'm Commander Chuck with your on-time traffic.
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13: It's been lots of morning sunshine out there for your Wednesday. A hot afternoon, highs 92 to 95 tonight. An isolated shower, thunder shower, lows 70 to 73. For Thursday, a few more widely scattered showers and storms will pass through. Otherwise, partly sunny, highs near 90, around 90 again for Friday. 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
2: ABC News, I'm Wayne Cabot. As fans around the world remember Dolly Parton after she passed away at the age of 80, we're also hearing how she wanted to be remembered. Here's ABC's Sophie Flay.
3: She was asked way back in 1982 what she would want her tombstone to say.
4: I want the tombstone to say, she should be lying here. I don't know where she went.
2: Dolly Parton dying after what her publicist says was a short battle with cancer. And in true Dolly spirit, her theme park, Dollywood, will be open today, the site saying the show must go on. South Carolina Senator Darlene Graham winning the Republican nomination for a full term of her own after being appointed to take the seat left vacant after her brother Lindsey Graham died.
5: Thank you, Lindsey, for your service to South Carolina and to this country. It's just not the same without you here.
2: At least three Americans are counted among the nearly 400 people missing after violent flash flooding in Nepal. This is ABC News.
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8: For Sequatchie Valley Now, I'm Lucky Knight. It was a sad day yesterday across the country as Dolly Parton passed away. Hal Allen has more.
9: America is mourning. Dolly Parton died at the age of 80 on Tuesday. She had been battling illness for the past several months. 2026 was a milestone year for Dolly, marking her 80th birthday, the 60th anniversary of her marriage to the late Carl Dean, the 40th anniversary of Dollywood, and the 30th anniversary of her Imagination Library. We have two articles about Dolly on our website. 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
8: Be sure to check out SValleyNow.com for two stories about the life of Dolly Parton. America is getting closer to celebrating the last day of summer with Labor Day coming up. AAA booking data shows strong demand for destinations across the United States and other world locations among popular choices. Travelers face higher fuel, airfare, and hotel costs, but cruise lines are going down. A child has died in a crash involving a dump truck in the Coffee County city of Tullahoma. According to the Tennessee Highway Patrol, the crash happened at the intersection of Kings Lane and Country Club Drive just after 8 a.m. on Tuesday. The intersection where the accident occurred recently had a new flashing stop sign installed. More details are available on this story and more at SValleyNow.com. Plus, you'll find the latest arrest reports from Marion and Sequatchie counties. For the River 104.9 and Country Roads 93.3, I'm Lucky Knight.
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11: Good morning. Cleanup on an accident in Bradley County. It's been up there for a while on Highway 308, Lauderdale Memorial Highway, right there in Mouse Creek. And it's in its cleanup stages. Heavier traffic volume southbound, 27 coming in from Red Bank as you head towards the Old Johnny Bridge. A little bit of radar earlier on, 24 out around that 59 split. If you get locked out of your house or your car, it's okay. Call Rick's Lock and Key today in Chattanooga, 892-1700. I'm Commander Chuck with your on-time traffic.
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Hey, it's Scott. Thank you so much for hanging around with us this morning. We've been paying tribute to Dolly, and I think one of the many things she did for other people was the Imagination Library, and that's something actually my son got to take part in. And we will hear an old clip from Dolly talking about her thoughts on the Imagination Library. If you don't know what that is, I got that for you in about 10 minutes. Right now, Luke Combs, Sleep

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0: Randy Houser, that is back in the bottle. And what's going on? It's Scott. Thank you so much for hanging around. Yes, we lost a legend yesterday in Dolly Parton. The things she did for other people was absolutely amazing. The things she did for children was, well, incredible, because I actually got to watch that one take place. The imagination library that she put together for kids was just something that, it's a book every month for a child from the time that they're born till the age of six. And I got to watch my son actually take part in that. And Dolly definitely loved that program.
1: The Imagination Library is one of the things that I'm most proud of anything I've ever done in my whole life. And people often ask me, what do you want to be remembered for? I said, I want to be remembered for anything good that I've done. And I think that the Imagination Library is one of the best things I've ever done or will ever do or be involved in. So I'm very proud that I can leave that, you know, that is part of my legacy. There's not a whole lot you can do after some of them reach a certain age. We'll say, well, listen, but little children do. They're eager to learn. So if you can put something in their hands, they can feel, touch, and understand, something they can see. And if they feel like somebody cared enough, put their little name on a book and send it to them, makes them feel important even early on in their lives. And sometimes to instill that kind of pride in a little child, you know, it makes them feel special. And maybe that might be the one thing that might give them the confidence to do something else, not just learn to read, but to feel like somebody cared enough to pay special attention to them.
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16: Good morning. Cleanup on an accident in Bradley County. It's been up there for a while on Highway 308, Lauderdale Memorial Highway, right there in Mouse Creek. Again, it's in its cleanup stages. Heavier traffic volume southbound, 27 coming in from Red Bank as you head towards the Old Johnny Bridge. A little bit of radar earlier on, 24 out around that 59 split. If you get locked out of your house or your car, it's okay. Call Rick's Lock and Key today in Chattanooga, 892-1700. I'm Commander Chuck with your on-time traffic.
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19: Now, your 104.9 The River, Tennessee Valley forecast.
20: Expect lots of morning sunshine out there for your Wednesday. A hot afternoon, highs 92 to 95 tonight. An isolated shower, thunder shower, lows 70 to 73. For Thursday, a few more widely scattered showers and storms will pass through. Otherwise, partly sunny, highs near 90, around 90 again for Friday. 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

0: Now, if you are like us and the UPS drivers and the FedEx drivers give us actually Christmas cards because they deliver so much to my wife, it's a joke. But, you know, if you actually do have a lot of stuff delivered, there's a chance that, you know, you're going to get a package stolen. Porch Pirate's favorite day to strike is on Mondays. I said Mondays are the days where most things are stolen, pretty much by a large margin, and a lot of them are stolen on Monday afternoons. And even if you have one of those, you know, the cameras, we have one of those too, it doesn't stop them. I mean, if they want it, they're going to take it.
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3: Good morning. Cleanup on an accident in Bradley County. It's been up there for a while on Highway 308, Lauderdale Memorial Highway, right there in Mouse Creek. And it's in its cleanup stages. Heavier traffic volume southbound, 27 coming in from Red Bank as you head towards the Old Johnny Bridge. A little bit of radar earlier on, 24 out around that 59 split. If you get locked out of your house or your car, it's okay. Call Rick's Lock and Key today in Chattanooga, 892-1700. I'm Commander Chuck with your on-time traffic.
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0: Well, you made it to Wednesday, and we've been saluting Dolly Parton all morning. And I know that the Tennessean, which is the local newspaper in Nashville, they went around talking to folks in town down on Broadway and getting their reactions to the loss of Dolly Parton.
1: Oh, my God, that's so sad.
2: Yeah.
3: Oh, my God.
1: Yeah. Oh my
3: God,
1: that was really sad.
3: That is just really so sad. 80, that's not like that.
1: No, that's young.
3: Yeah. Wow, that is tragic. That is so tragic. Obviously, she's a big part of downtown and the culture and everything. And so far, everybody that I've talked to since we found out about it has just been absolutely devastated. So.
4: We were eating just around the corner, and my girlfriend texted us and gave us the news. And so we were just around the corner from where all the stars are, so got a flower and paid our respects. I grew up listening, obviously, to her hits, especially Islands in the Stream with Kenny Rogers. 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
8: Good morning. Cleanup on an accident in Bradley County. It's been up there for a while on Highway 308, Lauderdale Memorial Highway, right there in Mouse Creek. And it's in its cleanup stages. Heavier traffic volume southbound, 27 coming in from Red Bank as you head towards the Old Johnny Bridge. A little bit of radar earlier on, 24 out around that 59 split. If you get locked out of your house or your car, it's okay. Call Rick's Lock and Key today in Chattanooga, 892-1700. I'm Commander Chuck with your on-time traffic.
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13: ABC News, I'm Wayne Cabot. The funeral expected to be small and private for a woman who was larger than life, Dolly Parton, passing away from cancer at the age of 80. ABC's Will Reeve in her home state of Tennessee in Pigeon Forge outside Dollywood.
14: People laying flowers at various places around this region for Dolly, and surely more of that will continue as people continue to pay their respects to the one and only Dolly Parton. She is an icon around the world, but this is what she called home.
13: In a cosmic coincidence, whenever the next tropical storm spins up in the Atlantic, the next name on that list is Dolly. South Carolina Republicans picking a familiar name in the Senate primary runoff, Darlene Graham, winning the nod to run for a full term after the death of her brother, Senator Lindsey Graham. At least three Americans are among nearly 400 people missing in massive floods in Nepal. Testimony wraps up today in the trial of the Massachusetts mom accused of killing her three children. This is ABC News.
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17: For Sequatchie Valley Now, I'm Lucky Knight. It was a sad day yesterday across the country as Dolly Parton passed away. Hal Allen has more.
18: America is mourning. Dolly Parton died at the age of 80 on Tuesday. She had been battling illness for the past several months. 2026 was a milestone year for Dolly, marking her 80th birthday, the 60th anniversary of her marriage to the late Carl Dean, the 40th anniversary of Dollywood, and the 30th anniversary of her Imagination Library. We have two articles about Dolly on our website. 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
17: Be sure to check out SValleyNow.com for two stories about the life of Dolly Parton. America is getting closer to celebrating the last day of summer with Labor Day coming up. AAA booking data shows strong demand for destinations across the United States and other world locations among popular choices. Travelers face higher fuel, airfare, and hotel costs, but cruise lines are going down. A child has died in a crash involving a dump truck in the Coffee County city of Tullahoma. According to the Tennessee Highway Patrol, the crash happened at the intersection of Kings Lane and Country Club Drive just after 8 a.m. on Tuesday. The intersection where the accident occurred recently had a new flashing stop sign installed. More details are available on this story and more at svalleynow.com. 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I'm Lucky Knight.
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8: Good morning. Cleanup on an accident in Bradley County. It's been up there for a while on Highway 308, Lauderdale Memorial Highway, right there in Mouse Creek. And it's in its cleanup stages. Heavier traffic volume southbound, 27 coming in from Red Bank as you head towards the Old Johnny Bridge. A little bit of radar earlier on, 24 out around that 59 split. If you get locked out of your house or your car, it's okay. Call Rick's Lock and Key today in Chattanooga, 892-1700. 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

0: Good morning, everybody, and welcome to another edition of the Morning Show on the River 104.9. Glad to have you along with me here this morning. I'll be with you for the next couple hours to take you through that second half of the morning show and swap and shop. Let's go ahead and jump on over here right now and see what's going on in the weather this morning. See what Patrick Core has updated us here. All right, so 70 degrees outside right now. Going to reach a high of 88, warm and humid with a chance of rain later today, so don't forget your umbrella. It does say that a light to heavy rain from 250 to 550 today. Air quality is not too bad at the moment. But yeah, I didn't realize that we were going to have any. Thank you, Patrick, for updating us. I'm going to look at the screen grab here. It is going to be coming in. Yes, it. We could see a little tail of it there by 1 o'clock. So be ready for that just in case. Thank you, Patrick, for that. And that is where it stands today. Numbers to the show, 837-8151, 837-8001. Buy, sell, trade, you want work, you want somebody to work for you, call, comment, swap, and shop this morning. 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Your phone number for the fax, 837-8002. 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You can mail it into us there as well with snail mail. Get your community announcements to us. Anything nonprofit, we'll be glad to get it on there for you. Now, if you get to us 2 weeks more ahead of schedule, we'll get in on that community calendar. It's brought to you by our friends from Southern Tire Mart inside Pilot at Mont Eagle, our friends at the City of Bridgeport and Tower Community Bank. They are the ones. So get it to us there. We'd love to get done for you. I have quite a few of them right now. A lot of things are going on right now, and you'll see how we get those on as well. Turn on your channel 4. Can you see our emblem up right there? 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Well, I do have a news release from AAA. Something I haven't read. National Dog Day serves as a reminder to buckle up your furry friends. So here, Tennessee dogs are frequent passengers. 54% of Tennesseans own a dog, and nearly 1 in 3 take their dog in their car weekly. Owners know restraints matter. 90% say restraints are important, but 1 in 3 still let their dog ride loose. Loose pets can become crash hazards. Unrestrained pets can become projectiles, injuring themselves and you as well. Pet behavior and distracted drivers, barking, climbing, attention getting, jumping in the front seat can pull focus off the road in seconds. A properly sized restraint carrier or crate can help keep pets secure, reduce distractions, and protect everyone in a vehicle. 1 in 3 dogs, owners let their dogs ride unrestrained despite the risk. And it is actually, they say it is against the law. The drivers are cited for 41% say they can stick their head out the window. That gets you a ticket. I don't own a proper restraint for a dog, which means the dog shouldn't be in the vehicle. And I feel bad for them if they have to ride in the crate. Well, then leave them at home. Because, folks, first of all, it's against the law. Secondly, you're taking a chance of hurting yourself or that animal. Thirdly, you're taking a chance of hurting somebody else as well. But I see so many people's got them jumping in their laps and all this other stuff. And I understand. I'm not saying anything about you having your dog ride with you or something. Don't get on me.
1: You're doing more harm than you are
0: doing
1: the dog.
0: That's what I'm starting to say. You're taking a chance of hurting that dog because that dog doesn't understand. Now, riding in the back of the truck, I can see that a little bit more. But still, though, that's taking a chance. And with them riding in the back of the truck, here's the other part to that. They can fall out. They can be knocked out. They can be run over. So what are you going to do about that? So I really, really hope that you do something to protect that animal. So that is from AAA there this morning. So I don't understand sometimes. Some of those dogs that'll run in the back of the truck, and they'll run up on the edge and step up on there and look and bark. Driving down the road, you hit your brakes too much, that dog's going to slam into the back of the thing. It's going to fall out. I have seen dogs fall out before, and I've seen people put them on a leash and tie them inside the back of the truck. And if that dog accidentally slipped and fell out the other side, it hangs itself. Yes, I know that's kind of a rare thing, but hey, it could still happen. Please protect your animals when you're taking them out. They must mean a lot to you if you're going to take them with you everywhere you go and you're riding around with them or whatever. So at least protect them inside the vehicle, because they don't know that you're not protecting them. Riding in your lap and the head out and all that is taking a chance for, if you're not concerned for your dog and yourself, be concerned for the other people on the road. So just be safe. Make it safe. The Tennessee Highway Patrol says it is against the law to have them running around in your vehicle unrestrained, and you can get tickets for that. So if you're willing to pay for that, then hey, have at it. Good morning, Swap Shop.
1: Yes, I have a lot of glassware to sell. It's all depression glass, and I have a few pieces of antique furniture that's well over 100 years old that came down through my family. The reason I'm doing this, I'm getting ready to remodel, and I've got too much glassware to move.
0: I got you. So you say depression glass. You're talking about like the cabbage rose pattern or the cherry pattern?
1: Yes, sir. I've got bubble. I've got patrician spoke. I've got a lot of odd pieces that I've collected over the years. But family, a lot of it's family, and my son doesn't hear anything about it. So, but I need to get rid of it. I've got a Lazy Boy recliner that's still usable. It's old, but it still works. I need to get rid of that, and I've got several pieces of antique solid oak. Got two chairs, and but all of it's antique. It's not just like 30 or 40 years old. It's old.
0: Okay. All right. What's your phone number?
1: I've got a lot of costume jewelry that belonged to my mom, too.
0: All right. Costume jewelry. And okay.
1: If I don't answer the phone, just leave me a message, and I will leave a number, and I'll get back with you.
0: Okay.
1: And the number to call is 256-218-0613, and that's out from Stevenson at Flat Rock.
0: Okay. I got you down. Thanks for listening and calling.
1: Thank you.
0: Bye-bye. 256-218-0613. She's got a lot of antique depression glassware, odd and end pieces. All of it's antique. She's got a lot of antique solid oak furniture. Talking about stuff that's 100 years old or more in great shape. Got a recliner there. She says it's an older recliner, but it works great. And got a lot of costume jewelry that her mother had there. Give her a call. Talk to her about that. 256-218-0613.
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0: Thomas J.L. Anderson, age 99, of South Pittsburgh, passed away this past Saturday at Valley View Assisted Living in Whitwell. A graveside service will be held this Friday at 11 a.m. at the Tate Cemetery in Battle Creek, with Pastor Ronnie Case officiating. 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
0: All right, folks, we're back. Thanks for hanging out with us here this morning. We're going to do this thing for a little while here. Of course, you got Sherry Farmer that always comes in, does a great job for you as well. And we're glad to have her around. All right. So Friday Night Lights this Friday. You got 6:30 pregame for the Silverdale Academy. 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They will be at home hosting Bledsoe County. And the Cleveland Indians. That is Cleveland Indians. Where did I get that? I know where I got it. Scrunchie County Indians. I'm sorry, folks. They'll be hosting Signal Mountain High School airtime 6:40. You can hear them on Country Roads 93.3, the radio frequency. And, of course, you can catch any of these games on either one of the websites streaming live as it happens. Why would anything else matter? Okay. All right, so the comedy show by the Clean Comedy Collective Comedians at the Princess Theater, September the 17th. Big Rich Brock, a family-friendly comedian affiliated with the Dry Bar Comedy, originally from Chickamauga. Rich's Front Porch Stories show will entertain audience across Marion County. Rich will be joined by Bryn Daniels, a comedian who works for the Clean Comedy Collective in Nashville, includes a 90-minute show, and the Princess will have concessions for purchase. Get your tickets now. Now, it is a free one. It is a... pre-show, but you have to go on there where it says buy tickets. 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It says buy tickets, but when you go on there, it is zero cost. 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No appointment necessary. Go to Scottsboro, get off exit for Highway 35. Take a right into Scottsboro. Be two blocks down on your right in the curve. That is Scottsboro Weight Loss. 8:22 this morning. All right, so checking to see what we got going on here this morning. All right, let's see what we got. How about Rock the South, October 1st through the 4th, the Fields of Decatur, Decatur, Alabama. You've got the Castellos, Grand Ole Opry member Craig Morgan, and a headliner for Thursday night, man, traditional country at its best. Zach Topp will be in town to make it happen. I promise you, if you've not ever seen him, he puts on a phenomenal show. Be a great show there. Now, Friday night, you got the return of the band Perry. That is Kimberly Perry and her husband are carrying on the torch. Of course, she's the voice of the band Perry. So it's going to be exactly what you expect. They play all the old ones and got some new ones as well. Cameron Marlowe is going to fill in as support staff as well. But bringing on country superstar Jason Aldean. Over 21 number one hits to his name, and he will be there on Friday night. Now, Saturday night, you've got Stella Lefty. You've got Big X to Plug and Jesse Murph headlining on Saturday night. And on Sunday, Austin Snell, Graham Barham, and Avery Anna is going to be support staff to bring in opener Brantley Gilbert. Wow. He's normally a headliner. This guy is going to be support. And what a show he puts on. A great guy. I promise you'll love it. And with headliner Riley Green is going to be the man. Alabama's own right there. So get your tickets today at rockthesouth.com. Be listening here. But, hey, if you want to get those tickets, you better get them now. 3-day passes, and I don't think there's any VIPs left, but you never know. There might be a pair of VIPs that goes out of here today. This show. Don't know. We'll see. All right, we're going to take a break. We'll be right back.
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0: We are back. Hey, well, today's holiday. Today is Women's Equality Day. It's an official national observance marking the August 26th of 1920 as the certification of the 19th Amendment, which prohibited denying the right to vote based on sex. That was suffrage there. They worked on that for a lot of years to get that passed. So that passed back in 1920. So that would have been 106 years ago on this date. That's right. It's also, we talked about this before, it's National Dog Day, celebrating dogs of every size and the rescues waiting for homes. So if you're looking for an animal, you can reach out to our local here, Mark, for an animal there that needs a home there. Well, for the fun food crowd, National Cherry Popsicle Day. Do you like cherry popsicles? Well, I am a banana popsicle guy, but now I like cherry. I like cherry just fine, but you can get a whole bag of banana popsicles together. I guess that's the most favorite one. That's one when you're sick or whatever, feel like you can get it down. Boy, here's one that I sure am appreciative of this. I don't know how long ago this started, but I'm glad of it. National Toilet Paper Day, honoring the household hero nobody appreciates until that roll is empty. And, you know, if you watch the Charmin commercial, they cover subjects in such a unconscious manner, showing what Charmin can and cannot do. You need to watch it. But I really liked, I think that's, you know, that is one of your great household heroes, but nobody thinks about it till you reach over there and the roll is empty. So there you are. All right. So it is, it's 8:30. All right, today is Wednesday, so let's see what's on the schedule for us, see what we got going on Wednesdays here. Wow. Nothing going on those days, on that sheet anyway. September the 5th, doors open at 4:30, Gospel Singing Fundraiser, Under the Cross, Ed Brown, Mac Average Singers, and On the Rock. $10 a person per ticket, only 400 tickets will be sold, and you can get them at the Whitwell City Hall. Well, that countdown is on. They're getting ready to wake up Bridgeport down there with a great party going on the 18th of September. When they're coming out of Cherokee, North Carolina at 4 or 5 p.m., they'll be pulling in at Bridgeport. That is the Trail of Tears ride that goes all the way down into Oklahoma. It is an evening to remember. 5 cash giveaways totaling $2,000. You got Alabama Sunset, a tribute to Alabama at 7 p.m. Fireworks at 8:30 and Eagle Sunrise, a tribute to the Eagles at 9. So come on down and spend a little bit of time with us. I think we're down there 11 to 3 on Saturday. So come down and hang out with us as well. Love to have you. And I'm sure we'll be giving some stuff away. They're going to be doing a lot of that stuff anyway. The Park Theater in McMinnville's got a lot of great shows coming to it right now. October the 30th, you got Colin Ray. November the 12th, you got Sammy Kershaw. 12-17, that'd be December the 17th, the Artemis Pyle Band. 13th of February, Gene Watson. And the 19th of February, Mark Chestnut. Yeah, man. Hey, Swanee Inn, November 28th, the Isaacs. And December the 3rd, Tucker Theater, the Bellamy's in Murfreesboro. Okay. The Jasper Highlands Christmas Children's Christmas Classic is September the 27th at Dogwood Hills, Flatwork, Alabama. $400 a team. There is at least one more slot for a team. More information, reach out to Steve at 423-277-2929 or Dave Pastello at 423-321-4191. Final Crossing, the Bluegrass Gospel Singing at the Bethel Incline Church in Whitwell. That is going to be August the 30th at 5:30 p.m. All are welcome. Okay. Time to head down to where local equals fresh. Let's head down to the IGA of Bridgeport in the Bridgeport Shopping Plaza right next door to Family Dollar. A lot of great specials going on down there right now. 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We'll be telling you more about that great 3-day sale they're going to be having down there starting on Thursday a little later on in the week. All right, so it is 8:34. 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All right. Bom, bom, bom. Seeing what else they've got going on in the... Yeah, all right, so a lot of great things going on. See what's in the news this morning. I know there's always something here, whether we want to or not. We're going to see what it is. There is the news. All the news that is the news. Well, let's see what it is. Well, in Cairo and Dubai, Iran and Oman have reached agreement on their share of the Strait of Hormuz and its revenues, but the vital waterway will not be reopened if the U.S. does not accept their conditions. Iran and Oman have held on and off talks for weeks about controlling traffic through the strait, which handled one-fifth of the global oil and liquefied natural gas shipments before the war began in February. Most shipping has since been shut down, driving global energy prices higher as Tehran and Washington have tried to assert control over the channel, imposing separate blockades. The Strait of Hormuz belongs to Iran and the country of Oman. They have been in negotiations with Oman for about a month, and we have reached results that are acceptable to both sides, said the Islamic Revolutionary Guard Corps. Problem with those guys is, those guys right there only answer to the head guy in Iran. I don't know, he's not a Shah, he's a Ayatollah, I guess is the way they do it. But they have nobody to answer to. I mean, they pretty much run rule, you know, unrestricted there. In the negotiations, agreements have been reached regarding the share of each country in the waters of the strait to share Iran and Oman in its revenues. See, theirs were, I don't think they charged there at one time. I don't think it was charged until now. It says if the United States stops obstructing and returns to the agreement, we can open the Strait of Hormuz within the framework of the agreement reached. If the United States does not accept our conditions, the Strait of Hormuz will not be opened under any circumstance, they said. Well, let's see. Iran announced a blacklist on Sunday of 45 ships in an apparent effort to stop ship-to-ship transfers used by Gulf energy producers to evade the Iranian blockade. Some companies plan to start using vessels added to the blacklist in an effort to tighten the pressure. The United States earlier this week threatened to punish countries that continue to do business with Iran, but said it would not impose penalties immediately. The sanctions did not feature Chinese financial institutions suspected of facilitating oil exports from Iran from the U.S. blockade that has been cut. Man. All right. Man. Even though all of this is going on, oil dropped another $2 a barrel. I seen that yesterday, so we're okay with that. So there you are. Looking to see what else is in the news. Well, let's see here. While the facts of life y'all remember that show, has a beloved following and was considered a staple of 80s TV. The Different Strokes spinoff debuted 47 years ago to negative reviews and poor Nielsen ratings. As a result, NBC retooled the show extensively after season one. Four of the original cast members were fired, including Julianne Hancock, Julie Porosky, Felice Schotler, and a very young Molly Ringwald. Different strokes for different folks. Then they changed their minds and then fired me, they said, which was kind of hard for a 12-year-old girl, which they said they wanted someone closer to Lisa Witchell, who played Blair. They wanted someone closer to her age, and I was too young at the time and a little bit of a different generation. We were talking about, they haven't given her name. I know who she is. She's the, what is her name? Borchet is her last name. I'm trying to think of, but after the dust settled, the main cast of the Facts of Life season two were Charlotte Ray, Lisa Witchell, Kim Fields is who we're talking about, played Tootie, and Mindy Cohen, while Nancy McKeon joined the cast as the infamous Batgirl Jo. But it was, that's the way that they started. So Different Strokes, they fired a lot of them and brought them back to the Facts of Life. So that's pretty cool. The show eventually hired Sally Sussman, who talked about bringing her experience as a young woman to a writer's room, and they have started writing some new Facts of Life things. So pretty neat stuff. They talk about a lot of that different thing, but Kim Fields has done some things there, but Lisa Witchell and Kim Fields didn't do a whole lot. Mindy Cohen did quite a few things. Of course, Nancy McKeon did quite a bunch there as well. All right. Well, let's see what we got going. I'm looking to see where this has spread. They're saying there's been over 10,000 additional cases of the infections that is coming through the outbreak of cyclophoralysis, a parasitic infection known for causing explosive diarrhea that has been linked to recalled iceberg lettuce. It's added two additional states. Ohio and Michigan have jumped on there. Fortunately, we're not in it. Illinois, Indiana, Kansas, Kentucky, Michigan, Ohio, Oklahoma, Pennsylvania, West Virginia, Missouri, Arkansas, Iowa, Nebraska, New Hampshire, and North Carolina. We're not in it. Thank goodness. Taylor Farms has pulled it all back from everywhere, including the Walmarts and stuff. They say that the lettuce cases that they recalled, less than 2.5%, went to the parent company of Taco Bell, KFC, and Pizza Hut. They only had 5,900 cases of it, and it all got resent back without reaching the customers. So, there we are. Good morning, Swap Shop.
9: Good morning, Travis.
0: Hey.
9: How y'all doing this morning? Such fire little meddling.
0: We're surviving today.
9: Yeah, we got to survive the next 20,000 days, I guess, of our life, unlike poor little old Dolly Parton.
0: I don't know how many of them we got, but I'll tell you what, it was sure a sad, somber day yesterday. We lost Tennessee's national treasure, and I had the opportunity to meet her one time. I got to talk to her for less than 3 minutes, I guess. And in those less than 3 minutes, I had so much respect for her. She was as sweet as she could be. She would pat you and hang on to you. When she'd talk to you, she'd hold your arm and pat on you and talk. And we didn't talk about anything serious. We just laughed and went on. We laughed about, couldn't see when we were taking the picture. It was totally black back there. And we were taking pictures on a flash. And then she'd hang on her arm. She goes, can't see nothing but the flash. And just an angel. And the day I met her was May the 19th, 2007. And the reason I know that is I've got a poster hanging in the station here. I was backstage on Porter Wagoner's guest list for his 50th anniversary being a member of the Grand Ole Opry. It was the only reason I got to meet her, because I was not high enough on the food chain to ever get close to her, except Porter brought me in on his list that night, so I got to meet her.
9: Well, you're one of the fortunate few. I met her too. Uncle Charlie introduced me to her at the Grand Ole Opry one time.
0: Well, she was
9: so
0: she,
9: sweet, so kind. She never met a stranger.
0: Nope.
9: From then on, just like, you know, I told you here a while back, I met John Snyder in Tullahoma.
0: Oh, yeah.
9: Every time you see him, he knows you.
0: Yep. He don't forget you. If he's ever met you, he knows who you are.
9: That's it, and I just want to let everyone know, and you know that Mama is back at NHC down at Dunlap for 20 days.
0: Well,
9: I want to go down there and see her. She's in room 704.
0: She's out of the hospital. That's a good thing.
9: Yeah, we didn't think they was going to get her over there yesterday. They had the ambulance scheduled to pick her up there at Common Spirit yesterday at 1:30. They didn't get there to nearly 5 o'clock, so you know how that goes.
0: Well, they still made it, though.
9: That's true. And yeah. I want to put another very special birthday on for Saturday. It's hard to believe he's my great-nephew, Donnie, when he passed away in 2007. It's his boy. And it's weird he's born on my birthday.
0: Not as weird as it is for him. So
9: that's probably true.
0: So what's Donnie's last name?
9: Donovan Hankins, H-A-N-K-I-N-S. He's from Dunlap.
0: All right.
9: He'll be 27.
0: 27. All right. I got him down.
9: Thank y'all.
0: Thank you, buddy. See you, man.
9: Bye-bye.
0: All right, there. Donovan Hankins, call him Donnie, in Dunlap, 27 this Saturday. Well, early fuel price for the Marion Natural Gas customers will be $2.05 from August the 1st through September the 31st. You must have your bill paid in full to get the early fuel price. Call them at 837-7164 and get on the list, as we call it. Get on that list. All right. There we go there this morning. All right, so we're moving along this morning. If you've got something, give me a call. Be glad to get you on there. Well, we talked about this the other day. Did you know that hummingbirds can fly backwards, sideways, straight up, and even upside down? They are also the only vertebrates capable of sustained hovering, and they use how a hummingbird does it for how they figured out how to do the helicopters to get them to hover, and the way that they have these new planes now that can just race straight up and hover. Hummingbirds taught them how to do that. But unlike most birds, hummingbirds create power on both the downstroke and the upstroke with their wings. So once again, the airplanes, that's where they got that from. Some beat their wings up to about 80 times per second. That remarkable control lets them stop in midair, sip from a flower, and back away with ever needing a runway. Good morning, Swap Shop.
10: Good morning, Travis.
0: How you doing, Miss Aker?
10: I'm doing pretty good. That's because I'm not outside burning up yet.
0: Oh, I know. Yeah, it's going to get a little warm out there today.
10: Well, those of us that are allergic to sun and heat don't do very well in it.
0: No, ma'am. You need to stay inside.
10: That's exactly right. I need to know if you have it handy, the person that called in with antique jewelry, and it's an Alabama number.
0: I do. I've got that. Do you want that number?
10: Please.
0: It is. Of course, it's 256.
10: Uh-huh.
0: 218.
10: Uh-huh.
0: 0613.
10: Okay, thank you so much.
0: Yes,
10: and
0: ma'am.
10: Also, I still have that burial lot for sale at Sequoia Valley Memorial Gardens, and it's in a good location. But I don't know why I haven't had any calls on it. I guess people don't hear it or don't want to be bothered with it until it's that time. But it's I'll make them a good price on it because I need to get rid of it.
0: Okay. All right.
10: And thank you so much.
0: All right. Give me your number.
10: Oh, I'm sorry. 423-228-4151.
0: Well, I was pretty sure I knew it, but I wanted to make sure and get it. I got you down, Miss Aker.
10: I appreciate it.
0: Have a good day.
10: Bye-bye.
0: All right. 228-4151 is that number. She has that burial lot there at Squatchy Valley Memorial Gardens there for sale. She'll make somebody a really, really good deal there. That's true. You don't think about it till you need it, but if you're preparing for your, you know, so you don't be a burden to your kids or family members, 228-4151. Talk to her about it there. All right. So anyway, let's see what else we got here. Well, we're talking about the hummingbirds. They can actually perform a flight maneuver no airplane could copy exactly. They've been trying. It can hover in one spot, then move backward, sideways, straight up, and even briefly upside down. The Smithsonian Institute, which I'd love to go to, and my granddaughter Rachel says that me and her needs to go to the Smithsonian and the Museum of Natural History. She's been through the Museum of Natural History, but kind of in a run. Me and her need to go over and spend a couple of days looking. Notes that hummingbirds are the only vertebrates capable of sustained hovering. Their secret is how they move their wings. Most birds get their power from the downstroke, but hummingbirds produce forceful or useful force on both the downstroke and the upstroke. So how about that? All right. They say that their shoulder joints allow the wings to rotate through a broad arc, creating the familiar back and forth pattern. Depending on the species and the activity, those wings may beat dozens of times each second. Now you think about that, folks, how fast they're moving them wings. The control lets a hummingbird hold perfectly still at a flower, drink nectar, and reverse away in one smooth motion. Tiny bird, enormous appetite, and one of nature's best flight systems. They are still trying to copy that. So I think that's some of the things that a hummingbird does, we still can't reproduce. So, and that's hard to believe with everything we do. I'll be telling you more about the hummingbird as we go along. So there you are. Give me a call this morning. Love to have you on our show.

and Eli Lilly's Zipbound and Fandango. You don't really see a lot about Fandango, but it's not Fandango, folks. It's Fandango. I seen a commercial for it last a little bit. It helps people lose weight by mimicking a hormone that helps keep the stomach feeling full. Zepbound and Wegovy are at like 500 and 1300 per month. That's an unfortunate new reality to employers who are now facing the difficulty budgeting and forecasting. But this is it's not just that. They're talking about pharmacy costs make up 25% of the employers' healthcare spending and are expected to rise by 12%. The share of employers covering GLP-1 weight loss drugs have dropped from 72% to 60%. Employers surveyed range those from employing fewer than 500 to over 100,000. By condition, cancer was the most frequently cited condition driving up healthcare spending, with 70% of firms naming it as the most acute cost driver. But see, they can't drop cancer. They can't drop that. They say muscular, skeletal, and cardiovascular conditions follow up on top drivers. And that's just the report, but I'm going to tell you something. There is alternatives that they can do, and Scottsboro Weight Loss is a place to go to talk to them about that. They can help you with those compounded and get that set up for you. They're great folks, and they will work with you there. They're saying, all right, so here's a little bit new. Eli Lilly posted a 48% revenue growth and controls 6 in 10 of the obesity prescriptions. But there is a brand new one. You've got triazepatide. You see, you got semaglutide, triazepatide. Now you got retatrutide, phase 3 endpoints with weight loss approaching bariatric surgery levels. They're saying this is the newest one. And of course, they will be taking care of you there with that one as well once it is released to the public. Eli Lilly did the heavy lifting. Mounjaro and Zepbound combined for $14.9 billion. And internationally, where the story got loud, China grew 93% and the rest of the world grew 136%. In the obesity market, roughly 6 out of 10 total prescriptions were for a Lilly medicine. That signals category dominance rather than a contested share war. So it's coming. They're saying that, and when they release this retatrutide, it's going to be even more. This means all right. So semaglutide has one thing that causes you to feel full, or a receptor, and tirzepatide has two that things that help you feel full. In other words, has two different receptors now. They call them GLP-1 and GLP-2, but it's really not GLP-1 and GIP. Now, retatrutide is in phase 3. It's showing very, very good results in the trials. It shows 3. So this one's going to be even more so. They're going to find out to see how this plays into it. I think that the president has cut it for temporarily through Medicare and Medicaid. Hopefully, he'll keep it going that way. I really think that they need to make this available to everyone. I understand they come up with the idea. I understand that they should be making the money, but I think that there needs to be something to help the obesity in this country, because the United States has the worst obesity in the world. So, all right, so here we go. Retatrutide pricing and the bridge program. The next 12 months hinge on 3 things. First, Retatrutide's regulatory path and whether Lilly's manufacturing build in Indiana and Ireland keeps pace. Second, whether Novo's announced 50% list price cut for Wegovy effective January 27 stabilizes the U.S. volume, because Novo is cutting their list price for Wegovy to help people out. Well, help them too. They want a bigger share. Better to make 50% of something than 100% of nothing is what I say. Third, the Medicare GLP bridge program, which I was just talking about, which Lilly says gives 20 million eligible Americans a $50 per month option. Well, they will keep an eye on whether the access lift accrues mostly to Zepbound and Fandango, or opens the lane for a Wegovy pill. Lilly likes the cleaner story. It's looking good for everything. All I can say is this is one of the best things that's come back on the market
I think that it is

0: It's great for everybody. People are able to, they didn't have it when I first started losing my weight. So, you know, it's a great thing for people that have struggled, people that are really heavy. I hate to see a lot of people that just can't get it off, can't beat it. I'm so glad that it's out there for people that can use it. So, there you are. It is 5 minutes before the hour. It's time for us to take a few minutes out of our regular schedule programming to read the funeral announcements from the Reed Family Funeral Home of Whitwell, Stanton Reed Funeral Home of Dunlap, and the Putnam Reed Funeral Home of Pikeville. Don O. Long, 81, of Fredonia Mountain, passed away Thursday, August the 20th. 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
0: Time to head up to 200 M Avenue right here in South Pittsburgh and find out what's going on at the Dixie Freeze at 11 o'clock today. They're there 11 to 5 Monday through Friday. While supplies last, for your plate lunch today, chicken and dressing, barbecue pork, your vegetables today, green beans, fried okra, potato logs, white beans, slaw, carrots, corn, and mashed potatoes, peanut butter cake, and Swedish nut cake is the way to go. I always want to see the white beans there. I always think of slaw because that used to be something that when we had white beans at home, Mom always made slaw with it. I guess it was just something that was just kind of the way it was. So didn't have slaw as much with pintos, but with the when we had navy beans or white beans or great northerns or whatever you called them, we always had slaw with it. And I always think of that as well. So hey, that's what's for lunch. Go up and see our friends at the Dixie Freeze. All right. So, let me see if we've got some, nope, wrong one. Let me back up. Let's go here. Nope. Let's go here. Yeah, there we go. Seeing if we have any local birthdays. Well, if you went to school with, during my years in school, one of our friends at Marion County High School, she's having a birthday today. You remember Debbie Lewis? You need to wish her a happy birthday today. Debbie's having a birthday today. One of my cousins, I love getting to see her from time to time. Ruby Holder is having a birthday today. So if you see Ruby out today, you wish her a happy birthday. All right, and seeing who else we got. If you know Jeff Lacey, a lot of people remember Jeff Lacey from Untamed Heart. But he has his own landscaping company there. What a great guy. What a great voice. The guy could sound like Garth Brooks anytime he wanted to, and he had a great voice. What a great singing voice he had. Jeff Lacey is having a birthday today there as well. So happy birthday to there. I did want to mention a couple of them. I mentioned Rhonda Cooper-Pelfrey had one not too long ago. Mark Gallagher had one. Mike Bell cannot, and Norma Castile. Well, guess what? I have two grandsons, and one of them's having a birthday tomorrow. My boy Drake is having a happy birthday to me. I have to call and tell him happy birthday to me. He's so proud. He got him a home run here not too long ago. He's really proud of that. But he's having a birthday tomorrow. He's turning 12. So I know he don't get to listen, but happy birthday to my grandson there. He's doing well. So, all right, folks, give us a call. Let's get your items to buy, sell, and trade. Now, I just had someone call. I'm sorry I was in the middle of that, but if you want to call me back, I'll be more than glad to get your items on there. If you notice, you can hear the phone a little bit now. Well, I do that because Now I can see it because the way I set up in here, sometimes I get it to where I want to make sure that I don't miss your call. All right, so anyway. All right, it is 9 o'clock straight up. Stephen, let's take that break. We'll be back in a minute, folks.
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0: 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Great folks to deal with, and they'll do you a great job. So reach out to them there. All right, so we're going to keep checking in on the news here, see where we're at. Never fails when I don't know why it does that, but it refill. Well, Kid Rock has stopped by to see the president there, and he dressed pretty red, white, and bluey there. Wow. Well, a 22-year-old college student was fatally shot by police over the weekend after he accidentally knocked on the wrong door at a home in Pennsylvania, and now his parents are demanding answers. Huh. Glenn Pfizer, known to his family and friends as Bubba, spent Saturday night celebrating with friends at a local bar in Upper Potts Grove, Pennsylvania. When the group decided to move to the party to a house nearby, Pfizer walked there alone and mistakenly knocked on the wrong door. His mother says she thinks he got mixed up because the house was in a wooded area. The homeowners called 911 to report an attempted break-in. Police arrived early on Sunday and found Pfizer in the back of the home. So he probably was knocking, "Hey, let me in. Where are you at? What are you doing?" And the homeowners thought he was trying to break into the house and call the cops. There, the Montgomery County District Attorney's Office said an encounter ensued and Glenn was shot and killed. The Upper Potts Grove Police Department has not released any information about the shooting, but the incident is under investigation. They do have it on the call log. He was talking on the phone with his friends, his mother said. "I believe the cops had already shown up and shot him. No taser, no nothing. Automatic deadly force. I just want things to be done right. I want to know the facts," the father said. He said his son loved playing baseball and was looking forward to playing at St. Elizabeth University in New Jersey, where he had just recently transferred. Wow. Well, they didn't say nothing about it. He got shot. Where was a gun or something? The reason I guess so. Well, snap rolls are shrinking fast, and the map shows that which states have seen the biggest drops. The number of people receiving food assistance to the nation's largest federal food aid program has fallen by more than 5 million over the past year. Participation in the SNAP has decreased by more than 13% as stricter eligibility rules and work requirements take effect. The biggest declines have been seen in the South and the Southwest of the country. Because I was getting ready to say, I can't believe somebody's turned down free stuff, but what it is because the rules are saying you got to get out and work some and, you know, being eligible. Let's see see if it just covers that. I don't know if it says that. It says the decline comes as the changes to SNAP have been expanded work requirements and tightening eligibility rules. The changes mean more people must now work, volunteer, or take part in job training for at least 80 hours a month to continue receiving SNAP. I can see that, yeah. I mean, or risk losing benefits. The rule was extended to increase, and wait a minute, folks, let me stop right there. I can see what they're saying and where they're coming up with it. I'm not saying I agree with it or disagree with it. Don't take that, because I know that is a benefit to a lot of people. It says the rule was extended to include adults up to 64 and parents of children 14 and older. Oh, okay. All right, so they're saying that you must now work, volunteer, take part in job training of at least 80 hours a month. So they extended the rule to include adults up to 64 and parents of children 14 and older. The law also removed automatic exemptions for veterans, people experiencing homelessness, and former foster care youth. Exemptions remain for those 65 and older, parents of children younger than 14, and people with disabilities or health insurance. Okay, well. So, in other words, if you're 65 or older, parents of children younger than 14, and people with disabilities or health limitations, okay. Some states have seen several drops. Well, I'm glad they didn't mention that, and I think that's good. I, I think it's a great plan. Of course, for everything they do, there's somebody that tries to beat the system, and that's what they're trying to stop, and I can see that. So, anyway, all right, so 10 minutes after 9 o'clock. Glad to have you here with me this morning, and yeah, okay. 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Okay. 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All right, so it is... 12 minutes after. Good morning, Swap and Shop.
6: Well, hi there. It's Miss Dawn. I'm going to call it a good M-O-U-R-N-I-N-G morning and gamble, but I'm going to try to keep it light about Dolly like she would want me to. I let her down big time. I saw it, and I was trying to tell somebody before they saw it on the news, and it upset them. Went to crying, had to lay down. But we'll try to, after we all get over the shop, you know, we'll try to use her words and her songs and her good deeds to, you know, get us going back positive. And I remember the last time I had called into WECG, I was talking about Kelly Bells, and, you know, she had the cut out of Dolly to keep with her. And, you know, that was fun. And I will tell you a funny story. My favorite song of Dolly's, I mean, you hate to, other than, you know, I Will Always Love You, that's just kind of obvious. But I hate to say, you know, just pick one, but it's Blue Ridge Mountain Boy. And when I was 11, I was up home up city, and I used to love to sing. And I sung it all, you know, country, gospel, you know, I really enjoyed it. And I had a lot of encouragement at the time. So I'm singing it around the house, practicing it, you know. And Mama notices it's about the New Orleans lifestyle. And unfortunately, because I was really going good there. I really was. So in a surprise, my dad liked it. He said, I'll let her sing it at the contest at school.
0: Yeah.
6: So I sang it at school, just in like on the playground. And so one of my critics said, oh, you'd win if you sung that. It's, you know, but it is ironic that I'm sure Mama sees the error of that. Mama was, as you know, your mama is 99.99% right.
0: Well, sure.
6: But I'm afraid she might have called that one wrong. So I think I'll go back to singing that one to cheer myself up. And for people that like a little something different on the internet, I couldn't believe that I had never seen her sing with George Jones. First thing came to my mind, you know, because my daddy, you know, we saw Dolly the first time she ever sang on Porter Wagner. We used to get the antenna to WSM.
0: Oh, yeah.
6: To WSMD now, yeah. And we're like, wow, wasn't she entertaining and lively, you know, and she'll be back. And then eventually, I don't know, I've told you, I got Smeet Porter. And he's been kind of getting a bad rap, you know, how history is changing, what didn't happen. I think Porter was just hurt that Dolly left when he sued her, and he apologized like a gentleman. And they were, you know, they were always there for each other. But, you know, they try to make these little bait clicks. You know, Porter Wagner was a horrible person. But actually, you know, he gave Dolly her big start. And, of course, Dolly, I think, was going to make it anyway. But I think what we we got to do is we got to appreciate Tennessee more. We got to do it for Dolly and Ringgold, where, you know, she loved to visit and got married. And she got it right. She, God is love. And I've been watching. The next time you see her with a celebrity, try to check it out. It's so, you know, once she got really, really big, she understood that even the celebrities were a bit intimidated. And so, well, there goes my butterfly. I was praying yesterday in the yard, and I said, Dolly, you reckon you could, still asking Dolly for favors. I said, Dolly, you reckon you could throw me a favor this way? Because I bet you could have figured it out. And I immediately saw two yellow butterflies just flittering by me. So, yeah, I'm just going to take it. You got to take what you can. And, but, you know, she knew God is love, and I saw her, of all things, with Paris Hilton. And I've never seen Paris Hilton humble before, or that humble. And she was hurt. She thought Dolly was avoiding her, you know, because she can be sassy then. And so Dolly told her, she said, I looked everywhere for you. She said, I thought you might be in Europe. And wasn't that sweet? Yep. And, you know, it's like, Paris, I look for you, girl, you know. And Tennessee, you know, all the way. And a friend's birthday is coming up on the 27th. And happy birthday to him. He knows who he is. He's a big fan of Swap and Shop and you and Caitlin. So hopefully he will hear it. And let's see what I've got. Yes. Here's a quote about Dolly I would like to throw in there. Remember, Dolly was a sinner, a winner, and a Christian. And I think she'd like that. You know, it's going to be hard for Dolly even on the other side, where people are trying to make her a saint, because she was a good person and she did so much good. But she was humble too, you know. You know, when people go to calling her a saint, you know, I think that's gonna
0: yep.
6: Even though she is one of the saints now. And I would recommend if you can if anybody can find, there's, I think there's two clips of her and George Jones. I've just been in shock about it. But when we get, I'll get out of shock a bit. It's going to take a bit. But we'll go to enjoying and quoting Dolly and use some of her common sense wisdoms and let her cheer us up again. And bye to you, Travis, and bye to the radio listeners, and bye to the TV watchers.
0: Well, I sure. All right. Thank
6: bye
0: you.
6: Bye, Travis.
0: Thank you, Donna.
6: Thank you, Travis.
0: All right. Bye-bye. All right, there's her little bit about Dolly there this morning. A lot, you know, I meant to do this morning. We may do it this week or whatever. But Colleen, you got a favorite Dolly song? You can tell us what it is. But, you know, Dolly was a great anchor for Tennessee and probably Tennessee's national treasure. She was that. She was a great ambassador, a great spokesperson, and of all the things that you hear about all the different people, you'd be hard pressed to find something that was bad that Dolly had done. She donated so much money and so much time. Probably one of my favorite songs by her was Joshua. It was one of the ones that I remember her to do so many. And every time you hear one, you go, oh, I remember that one. Oh, I remember that. Everybody knows I'm not a big fan of Christmas music. I guess if I was going to pick one, Dolly had one that I guess is closest to anything. I liked Hard Candy Christmas. I know that's kind of a borderline Christmas. That's kind of like calling Home Alone a Christmas movie. So there you are. So anyway, or Die Hard a Christmas movie, you know. So anyway, there's that there this morning. Good morning, Swap Shop.
7: Hi, this is John Spolsky. I'd like to talk about running an ad.
0: What is it?
7: John Spolsky.
0: Yes, sir.
7: Like keep up running an ad?
0: Oh, okay. We're actually live on the air. Can I give you a call as soon as we step off the air?
7: Sure, that'd be fine.
0: Give you a call back. I'll give you a call back at the top of the hour.
7: All right, thank you.
0: Yes, sir. There is Don there at Don's Upholstery. All right, so anyway, glad to have you here and hanging out with us here this morning. 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
0: All right, folks, we are back. It is 9:21. I was looking there. Mineral Springs Baptist Church at 5305 Griffith Highway in Whitwell. They do food boxes from 4 to 5 o'clock on the fourth Wednesday of the month. And I am thinking that could be today. I believe, let's see, 7, 7, 7, 7. Yes. This would be the fourth Wednesday, so that between 4 and 5 o'clock at Mineral Springs Baptist Church. Don't forget the Smiles down here in South Pittsburgh. And guy has free dental care. 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Free medical care on the first Monday of every month at the Whitwell Senior Center at 9 a.m. Sethra, you can reach out to them for help with certain utilities, food distribution, transportation, and more. 423-949-2191 is that number. And court-appointed special advocate CASA, right there in, or right here in the Sequatchie Valley. You can reach out to them at CASAseqvalley.org. 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The Champion Recovery Community Homecoming. That is going to be September the 5th from 2 to 4 at the Life Recovery Center, 300 Cornerstone Drive in Jasper. It's going to be ministry tours, supporter recognition, light refreshments, and testimonies. That's the way to kick off Recovery Month for the homecoming celebration with Champion Recovery Community. You get with Allison and the folks up there. She's doing such a great job with everything. And reach out. They're there to help you with all of that. Okay, so let's see what I got here. I think I see something about Miss Sarah Evans. Let's see what we got. Yes, we do. Grammy-nominated hitmaker Sarah Evans announces her, and Grand Ole Opry member as well, her 2026 holiday road tour, visiting 10 cities to celebrate the most wonderful time of the year in December. She does her Christmas show, timeless classics, and beloved holiday hits. This limited engagement just becomes a seasonal tradition with her. I'm looking to see if she's going to be close, and I guess I shouldn't even talk about it because she's not even going to be close to us doing that. But, you know, a lot of times she picks up, she'll pick up a one-off here and there. So you never know. We'll have to watch and see if maybe we can get her in one day soon. We'll suggest that to our buddy Wesley Brewer and see if he can work on the brew crew can help getting her in down here at the Princess. Wouldn't that be great? Yeah. Well, Carter Faith has just signed a new tour date to go out. She's going to be support for Chris Stapleton, so that's going to do her some great recognition right there. Looking forward to that for her as well. Good morning, Swap Shop.
11: Good morning, Travis. The number's 305-4404. Still looking for a late model GMC or Chevrolet four-wheel drive pickup truck. And the man still wants a 270 VAR. They have one. They'll call me. I'll put them in touch with each other. Have the light fixtures. There's 30 of them, inside and outside, mostly inside fixtures. High-dollar chandeliers. There's four or five of those. $350 is less than what one of them costs. And have a PSC combo. It's got a couple of extra features that do not come with it. It's like new, $75. 305-4404. Thank you much.
0: We got you, buddy. Thank you, Rick.
11: See you.
0: All right. Give him a call. That's 305-4404. He's got all that different lighting there. Lighting there that you can redo your house and still have some left over there. And he's going to make you a great deal on that as well. They are brand new. They've only been on display, never been used. Looking for a 270 BAR. Got that compound bow with all the extras there. Got more extras on it than what he's asking for the whole bow at $75. And look for that property, Flatland, only in the Jasper Whitwell area. Give him a call there. 305-4404 is that number to call. Boom, boom, boom. All right, so let me get back here to this. Good morning, Swap Shop.
12: My favorite song by Dolly was I Will Always Love You.
0: Well, I think that's everybody's. I think that's the one that if anybody, to me, that is her most recognizable song, and there's always stories to that song as well. So
12: that's true. If I'm not mistaken, I think she wrote that for Porter. I think.
0: Well, she wrote it because of Porter.
12: Yeah, that's true, so.
0: She wrote it because he wouldn't listen to her, and he was mad at her, and he sued her and everything else. She still wrote it and said she wrote it because of, you know, even though she had to go on and do what she had to do, you know, so.
12: That's one of those things that always has been a good, safe wedding song.
0: Yep, well, it was a great song.
12: Yeah, it was. Y'all have a good one, Travis.
0: See ya. Yep. Bye-bye. So many different ones. Favorite Dolly song?
13: Coat of Many Colors.
0: Well, we've had I Will Always Love You. Mine was Joshua. I like Joshua. But, you know, Dolly, if you get to listen to them, there's so many. She had, you know, Love Is Like a Butterfly.
13: I've just been so sad.
0: 9 to 5.
13: It's just been so sad. Oh,
0: my favorite Christmas song.
13: I do like 9 to 5.
0: She sings one of my favorite Christmas songs, Hard Candy Christmas.
13: Yeah.
0: Which is not as much a Christmas song as a lot of people think, but it works good. You put that in your coffee over there?
13: No, it's chocolate milk.
0: That's what I said.
13: No, I didn't put it in my coffee. I put creamer in my coffee. This one, chocolate milk to drink in the mornings. Normally in the mornings, I have a chocolate milk, and Little Debbie has come out with these little pound cakes. Oh, I saw this. Wait, folks, I'm going to get it all right back.
0: They call them pound cakes, but they like coffee cake.
13: Yeah, they're kind of like a coffee cake. And I saw,
0: yeah, they're good for you.
13: Yeah, oh yeah. I'll stop and get those.
0: Chocolate milk and a coffee cake. Yeah.
13: Well, they didn't have my pound cakes this morning, so I had to get a honey bun. I had to get Mayfield milk, which is fine. I do love Mayfield milk. It's usually my preferred. But I'll be honest, the gas station chocolate milk, this is a little generic, little. It's way better.
0: It's still chocolate milk.
13: I really wish they had like True Move.
0: They make, Hershey's makes a chocolate milk. And buddy, it's chocolate. I'm talking, it's
13: Excuse me? I've never seen this.
0: Hershey's chocolate milk. It is as chocolate can be.
13: Oh, they actually make I bet that's good.
0: Two different kinds. They make the regular and then the chocolate. Yeah.
13: I'm going to have to try some of that.
0: It's chocolate. So anyway, and there is a huge difference between chocolate milk and chocolate drink.
13: Yes, chocolate drink is nasty. Yoo-hoo is not a chocolate milk.
0: No, I wasn't even talking about Yoo-hoo, but yeah, I'd forgotten about it. It's a chocolate drink. But boy, I bought an awful lot of those when I was raising kiddos. So
13: did you hear about somebody parking a guillotine next to the Supreme Court?
0: Doing what?
13: They parked a guillotine next to the Supreme Court.
0: And then they played Alice in Wonderland's Off With Her Head.
13: I have no idea. So yesterday at the U.S. Capitol, the police noticed a pickup truck that was illegally parked on the East Capitol Street and right beside the Supreme Court, just a few steps down, with a large, fully assembled guillotine. Not a prop. Full-sized guillotine.
0: Uh-huh. So, how'd that go for him?
13: Well, they arrested him, uh-huh. Of course.
0: Good morning, Swap Shop.
14: Hey.
0: Hey.
14: Just heard your buddy on SM, Mr. Rogers.
0: Oh, Dan, yeah.
14: He was out there telling Charlie, of course, he don't have to walk too far, does he?
0: No, he's he right next door.
14: It's a sad time for the Grand Ole Opry, and really, like we seen last night, of course, the world ain't it, I mean.
0: It is. Well, we lost our national treasure, buddy.
14: And she was a jewel, which.
0: She was.
14: I tell you who she reminds you of, she's a real deal, Loretta, you know.
13: Yeah.
0: Yep, you're right. They were two of a kind, that's for sure.
14: They were just regular folks, you know, wasn't they? The fame never did change them, did it?
0: No, it didn't. Because I met both of them, and they were as genuine as you'd expect them to be.
14: Right. One thing that I try to get into Kelly and them, tell them that, one thing that I always thought was good, of course, when she came out, a lot of the people that we know back in the 60s are all passed away now, but she got to know all them people on a personal level.
0: She did. We got very few of them.
14: The movie Rhinestone.
0: Do what now?
14: The movie Rhinestone, I always thought that was special that she had Miss Dale Woods got a spot in it.
0: Yep, Dale Woods, what a great piano player that woman was.
14: I know it, and what a great, she was a sweet lady, and, that just shows you that Dolly, she thought a lot of them artists, like String Beans, and that you wouldn't think of it, she would take the time, of course, Billy Grammer made a little guitar for her, and she knowed all them people,
0: She was, she come up during the time they all were making it.
14: Right, well, like I said, when she got over there, a lot of them people were older, but she became friends with a lot of the people there that we know today that a lot of people, of course, don't even remember,
0: Oh, yeah, a lot of people wouldn't know who Dale Wood is or Billy Grammer.
14: That's right, and of course, she knowed all them folks, and I see her on all these, I see her a lot with Billy's little guitar, and I just wonder if she still got it, and, but she thought a lot of that, she got to go out fishing with him at Center Hill Lake a lot, and but anyway, they were it always stood out to me though that she thought a lot of them people over there, and then of course had one of the big specials, she always had them to come out,
0: Yep, she did. Great lady, we're gonna miss her.
14: She had a big connection with Carl and Pearl Butler, up in Knoxville.
0: Carl and Pearl Butler, they wrote a lot of music, too.
14: Right, and, anyway. But anyway, I just want to holler at you just a second. I know it.
0: Yep.
14: She'll really be missed, won't she? I mean,
0: you're right. Yeah, I know.
14: I mean, it's hard to grasp how many people did like her. You know, it's just.
0: Yeah, but boy, you can see it on Facebook and everything else. It's blowed up everywhere. So.
14: Right. I seen where last night Rhonda Vincent came out and tributed to first the show. You know, and. But I think Saturday night's when they're gonna have the main thing for her, you know.
0: They will. It'll be a big thing. It'll be a public celebration for Dolly.
14: You know, I think that I don't know yet the lineup. You know, but I think Carly Pierce is gonna. Of course, there'll be a lot of people come out. You know.
0: There'll be more than just 8 or 9 people there that night.
14: Right.
0: Yep.
14: Hey, how was it? Good.
0: See you, Jerry. Yep. A lot of people are seeing. I remember I was watching it blow up as I was loading it up on Facebook. I'd got a thing directly from her people because, you know, I work with Dollywood and stuff, and I got some things here. They actually, out of honor and respect for her, they had us pull all the Dollywood ads and everything.
13: Yeah.
0: For right now until after this
13: passes.
0: Until
13: further notice, yeah.
0: Good morning, Swap Shop.
15: Yes, sir. Good morning. I'd like to put a birthday on this morning.
13: All right. What's the name, honey?
15: The name is Kim Huckabee.
13: All right, and how old?
15: And she's 29 and holding.
13: All right, sounds good to me. And what town is she from, honey?
15: She is from Kimball.
13: All right, sweetheart, we've got her down here.
15: Thank you, appreciate y'all.
13: Thank you. All right, happy birthday to Kim Huckabee. 29 and holding, that's a good age. I like 30, though. I like my 30s, so I probably would pick 30, but I like 29 and holding.
0: She's 29 and holding.
13: Smart woman right there.
0: Holding everything she can.
13: There she is. She's from Kimball.
0: 17 to 35 to prove she still can. Yeah, that's the biggest song. I'm thinking that was a... My God, she's burning at both ends. I believe that's Jerry Lee Lewis. She's 29 and holding.
13: Did you...
0: 29 and holding.
13: Did you get your teaser email this morning?
0: I did. I read my teaser email this morning.
13: Cool.
0: Oh, well, wait a minute. I'll take that back. I was working off my other thing first.
13: That's
0: I did
13: cool
0: see
13: though,
0: it.
13: Huh?
0: Yeah. Yeah.
13: Pretty neat. So, I like that. Stuff. I've come up with ways to make our lives just a small tad bit easier here, folks.
0: Hmm.
13: Look at me using that noggin for something useful.
0: Well, they're evacuating an awful lot of people out in Texas. That fast-moving wildfire, it is flying through there. 50,000 acres are burnt, and they have zero containment. Well, guess what's going on? The new trend in shopping malls all over the U.S.
13: What?
0: You now got to pay to park.
13: What?
0: Yeah, prime parking right there, baby. So they are charging you to park.
13: Listen, Hamilton Place is about to blow up.
0: Well, they're saying they're roping off parking spaces closest to the main entrances and food courts to make some extra bucks. Since you do have to pay to park, since when do you have to pay to park at a mall, said one frustrated driver there. Most parking spaces are free of charge, but parking in the preferred section... the coveted 119 spots in front of the mall now come with a price tag.
13: Wow.
0: You're not too bad. Signs instruct shoppers to scan the QR code and send a text message to a 5-digit number to shell out $2.45 for the first hour and $2 for every hour. After that, the cap is $10.45 a day. Parking arrangements have rolled out in malls in Kentucky, California, Los Angeles, Columbia, and Maryland. And Chicago the Chicago-based mall operator says that it has 23 malls that they are already charging for parking, and they're over 95, and they plan on including all of those by the end of the year. They say as of right now, though, the handicap parking, which is at the front, is exempt from charge.
13: Well, I would hope so.
0: Yeah, thank you. But they say the vast majority of the parking is still free way out yonder.
13: Way out yonder.
0: So, they're saying upcharges, surcharges, supplemental charges, service fees, hidden fees, and add-ons, no matter what you call them, is tacked on everywhere from airline baggage to extra condiments to gas stations, to even buying gas station air. Even the chargers and earphones that are used to come with a cell phone are now sold separately. So yeah, they are. Paying for extra condiments. I seen one the other day. I went to one here about a month ago, and went through the line. They said, "Do you need any sauces or whatever?"
13: Yeah.
0: And I quoted what I wanted. Went up there, and it was 20 cents a pack.
13: So
0: what I did is I waited. Then when I pulled around, I said, "Oh, by the way, can I get some of that?" They will actually charge you for that extra stuff.
13: Yeah.
0: And I said, no, and I have not been back.
13: Yeah.
0: I didn't want you to give me 30. I want you to give me a couple of them.
13: Yeah.
0: Because if I buy your stuff, that's like paying for a straw.
13: Yeah, so they are allotted X sauces per...
0: And that's fine, but give me those X sauces. But this was a sauce that is out there, but you don't get one of those. They charge you for each of those. Mm-hmm. That's out. I don't have to worry about paying that anymore.
13: Yeah.
0: So
13: there. Now there is somewhere I would pay, like I would pay a 25 cents. Like I would pay 25 cents somewhere for that, for a particular sauce they have.
0: Well,
13: because it is a homemade sauce.
0: Well,
13: but
0: if you go to a sit-down restaurant and you're getting something that's in the appetizer size, yes. But if you're buying something...
13: Oh, no, I'm talking about like a little fast food. There's only one, and it's a homemade sauce still.
0: No.
13: Listen, I'll pay for homemade ranch dressing, though.
0: I don't eat that much anyway, like that, and I don't go through those. So, well, they're saying that they're going to make an average of $400,000 a year to do this on spots inside the around the mall. They say they will up their, and that is 100% profit.
13: I mean, that's...
0: Because they run those things through the mall office, not through a third party.
13: Wow.
0: They say if they start running them through a third party...
13: Prices could go up.
0: I just love it when I'm on the air and people know I'm on the air in the comment. Yeah, all right, so...
13: You know, we need to do the Grand Ole Opry.
0: All right, let's go ahead. Today is Wednesday, so we're on the six-month rule. So here we go. What is Wednesday's hint?
13: This is not the new one.
0: Wednesday's hint today is? Oh, it's not the new one?
13: No, this is not the new one. I have the new one.
0: I started to say we should have the new one because I started to say it's here somewhere.
13: Yeah, I have it. Okay. Wednesday's hint says, Grammy, ACM, CMA, AMA, and Emmy. Award-winning group.
0: Okay.
13: That's all it says.
0: I know who it is.
13: I'm going to read it to you again. Grammy, ACM, CMA, AMA, and the Emmy Award-winning group. That's really all you need to know.
0: I got this.
13: Break these down for me, though, Dad. What's the ACM?
0: Academy of Country Music.
13: And tell them what the CMA is.
0: Country Music Association.
13: And the AMA?
0: Americana Music.
13: There you go, folks. And Emmy and Grammy, folks. Everybody knows what those are. Emmy, Grammy, ACM, CMA, AMA. Don't call today.
0: All of them.
13: They win them all.
0: Yes.
13: I know who it is. You know who it is.
0: Yep.
13: Sam, you know who it is?
0: I know exactly who it is.
13: He knows who it is.
0: All right. So there you are this morning. So anyway, it is 9:43. Let's talk a little bit about Hometown Monument.
13: When it is time to honor a life well lived, you need to trust the caring professionals there at the Hometown Monuments. Folks, they are serving families throughout the Tennessee Valley with Tim Kendricks creating beautifully crafted custom granite headstones, monuments, memorial benches, mausoleums, and personalized memorials designed to celebrate every unique life. Families working with Rogers Funeral Home also know the compassionate guidance of Ralph Mosier, who works closely with the Hometown Monuments there. So you can get with him as well when you're planning your funeral arrangements, and he can get you in touch there with Tim. They're located at 400 Laurel Avenue there in South Pittsburgh. 837-7176 and 320-8123 are the numbers to call, folks. 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
0: Well, Meta, which is the parent company of Instagram, Facebook, yeah. Right? Is required to introduce daily time caps and overnight restrictions for teen users on Facebook and Instagram across the country, strengthen age checking systems to keep children off certain platforms, and expand parental control features. All parties waive the right to appeal once this issues a final judgment. Meta denied any wrongdoing and agreeing to settle. Now, Meta's stock rose 4.4% in trading after this settlement was even announced. They have agreed to pay $16.68 billion to resolve allegations for 29 states accusing the company of engineering Facebook and Instagram to be addictive to children, deceiving the public about platform safety, and unlawfully gathering personal data from minors. $16.68 billion. Of course, I guarantee that's going to just be passed right on down to you folks that live off that Facebook and Instagram and any other way they can do it. Well, a Democratic Socialist wins the Oklahoma Senate primary and only spent $57,000, where her other opponents had spent as much as $500,000. So what does that tell you?
13: My goodness.
0: Okay. So anyway, it's 15
13: Listen,
0: minutes.
13: When you're paying.
0: Paid.
13: When you're paying. That's when it gets a little suspicious to me.
0: Yeah. Well, living on less than $2,000 a month, here's 16 things that could help.
13: Okay.
0: And we're going to cover those the rest of this morning. Here's a couple of them. 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
13: Nice.
0: Number two, car insurance. 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You can get your declaration page turned over to different people and let them show you how much they can sell you.
13: That's right.
0: Now, don't be fooled at some of these that you get online and do it all from online. There is so many hidden things that you may check or accept or not accept that will bite you. And this build your own insurance, folks, you're taking a chance right there. So there's one.
13: You know, we know some good insurance folks.
0: Yes, it must have insurance. Make sure that you at least talk with an insurance agent. And, hey, I know insurance agents that will tell you if they can help you.
13: Yeah, I do too.
0: They're going to come out and tell you, so please, please, please.
13: Well, because, you know, they want you to get what you need and save you money, too.
0: That's right. And there are certain limits you have to have in each state to cover you in the United States, and you better make sure you don't go to one of these where you build your own car insurance and to get only what you need. Well, there may be requirements there as well. So our friend is up at Sister Spirits here. I wonder what Kim's doing this morning.
13: You can go and find out.
0: Huh?
13: You can go and find out.
0: Let's go.
13: You can go on up to 14173 Highway 28 there in Whitwell and see her. She is open today. Monday through Wednesday, she'll be open 10 to 9. Monday through Thursday, 10 to 9. Friday and Saturday, 10 to 10, and on Sundays, 10 to 6. 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
0: Stocked?
13: 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I might be bragging just a little bit on my friend Kim there. She's pretty awesome what she does. She's got all kinds of great things in there from everything you'll need. You got the mixers, you can get some cups, you can get you some, if maybe it's cold outside and you need you a hoodie.
0: Mm-hmm.
13: Get you one of them hoodies. 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Pretty easy, pretty good and easy to find there at Sister Spirits. 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Hey, please remember you must be 21 years of age or older to enter. And we, of course, encourage you all to drink responsibly.
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2: 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Get you one of them 99-cent drinks, only up until the end of the month of August. So don't miss out. Go up there and get it there for 99 cents from the Coca-Cola Freestyle. All right. We are moving right along this morning. It's about 10 minutes before the top of the hour. We're going to go get our quote of the day. We're going to check that out this morning. It is August 26th, and it says, "Christmas is the day that holds all time together," said by Alexander Smith. You know, I don't necessarily disagree. Everybody waits for Christmas, and like Christmas comes, and it's the end of the year, and you know, the holidays tie it all together. I love Christmas; it's my favorite. Let's see. The greatest remedy for anger is delay. Okay, I don't disagree. So there you go. That's a pretty good one there. That was said by Lucius Annius Seneca. What a name. We've got "Take away love and our earth is a tomb." Robert Browning said that. And one more says, "A good garden may have some weeds." That's Thomas Fuller. And I kind of think the way I say that is I tell the kids, you know, good people make mistakes. You know, good people make bad decisions too. You know, good people make mistakes and mess up. It happens. And so I think that's kind of like along the same there. Kind of the same thought process, I guess. "A good garden may have some weeds," I said by Thomas Fuller. So there you go, folks. Those are your quotes of the day. Y'all know I pull those from the, what is that called? I guess so, because I couldn't see it. Good morning, Swap a Shop.
3: Yeah, good morning. I'm still cleaning out my garage. I've found a bunch of beautiful antique lamps, if anybody needs a lamp. And I got some chairs, individual chairs, a ladder back. And I've got just about a lot of antiques. And I've also got a Budweiser light. I'm Baptist, so I quit drinking. It goes back over the pool table. And I've even got, a neon Coors beer sign, if anybody's looking, not a sign, a light. And just my usual stuff. I got a contractor van I need to sell. It's got an air conditioner, generator, new motor with 20,000 miles on it. And I need to sell it. It's ready for work. Got a lot of racks, shelves, anything they need. And I was going to tell you, Miley Cyrus had a great tribute on Facebook. If you haven't seen it, you need to go look at it.
2: I have not. I will have to go check that out. You know, that was her godmother.
3: Yeah, it was great.
2: I'll have to go and look at that.
3: All right. Phone number is 423-505-6734.
2: I got you down here, darling.
3: Thanks,
2: honey. 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Got the contractor van, some antiques. 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You can give him a call at 505-6734. There is the number for those items if you're interested in those. Folks, if you're needing a job this morning, you can go up to Spotlight Staff. 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

0: 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Again, that number to call is 291-4000. Okay, this morning... today is Wednesday, August 26th. We've talked about that just a little bit. There's a pretty good collection of holidays today. It is Women's Equality Day, marking the certification of the 19th Amendment that was written in 1920. It's also National Dog Day, so you can give your four-legged family members a little extra attention. And apparently it's National Cherry Popsicle Day, which I'm here for. I love cherry popsicles. Somebody decided they deserved their own square on the calendar, and I am here for it. I back that decision. So today you can celebrate equality, spool your dog, and eat a popsicle. That sounds like a fairly productive Wednesday to me. Yeah? I'm not mad at it. I like cherry popsicles. Steven, do you like a cherry popsicle? Yeah? He's like, cherry popsicles are my favorite. Oh, that's a lie. Because everybody's favorite popsicle is a banana popsicle. Right? Who doesn't love banana popsicle? I think we have banana popsicles. All right. Folks, let's go on up to Castles up there, Outdoor Center there in Whitwell, located at 13535 Highway 28. You can go see Jody and them for your hunting, archery, and great outdoor needs, your greater outdoor needs. They've got them all there on the shelves. You want to check out their line of archery products and the indoor archery range, which I think is so cool. Me and Mackenzie have been talking about it. We're getting ready to kind of hook that up sometime between football and softball and band and all the good stuff that goes on. But you can go up there Monday through Friday, 3 to 8, Saturday 10 to 8, and Sunday 10 to 5. You can give them a call during the week. They may open up early. They'll let you know just by giving them a call at 658-0008 is that number. So go ahead and get that call in, and he'll tell you what time he'll be open for the day. They are open 7 days a week right now, so you want to take advantage of that. That is Castles Outdoor Center, where you can get your digital processing done, and that makes it quick, easy, and painless for you. So you want to take advantage of that while you're there. Again, that is the Castles Outdoor Center. You'll see Jody and them, 13535 Highway 28 in Whitwell. Steven, have you got a bill that needs to be paid? Hey folks, hang tight. We'll be right back.
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0: All right, we're back this morning, and it is it's like 10 o'clock on the dot, folks. Right on the dot there. So we are moving right along this morning, and it is looking like we are, I'm a real big fan of the fact that we can vote, we women. You know, I think everybody should be able to vote. I agree with that 100%, and I like that today is Women's Equality Day. But I think that every day is Equality Day. I think everybody's nice and good and equal there. I like that it's National Dog Day too, because your little canine friends, they deserve their own little day, those sweet little selves. Most of them are pretty sweet. I got this little neighbor dog who's not my best friend. We don't really get along. He is a loud, noisy, annoying. He never stops barking, y'all. They put him outside and he does just not like it out there. But it's really funny because we've got these connected backyards and they are connected by this, they're like privacy fence type things. They're pretty tall, but if I'm standing up on my top step on the back porch there, I can see over the top of it just a little bit. Not a lot, but just a little bit. And that dog will be up there on its little steps. And when it hears me come outside, it'll run along the perimeter of that fence in its yard all the way along. It'll come up along it, and it'll run up and all the way along and down. And it'll come around to the gate of their backyard. And it'll sit at the gate. And it will then turn and it will look so that it can see me up on my step. So got this little dog.
5: Oh, I thought I was turning.
0: So my little backyard, you know, my backyard's got these privacy gate things, privacy fence. When I'm standing on my top step, I can see over just into a little piece of their yard over next to the gate. And they got this little dog. Uh-huh. When I come outside, it'll run up from its steps up against the long side and it'll run along the perimeter of that fence, all up along it, till it gets to the door of their fence thing. And, he'll look up at me and he'll just go to barking. Now this thing ain't about 2 feet tall. And he ain't even 2 feet tall. He's about 3 inches off the ground, y'all. And he's longer than he is tall. Okay, little round, I don't know what kind of dog he is. Little terrier, chihuahua, weenie thing of a dog. But boy, he will just get to barking. His little feet come bouncing up off the ground, and he's just going to tear me up, buddy, I tell you what. And he'll come charging at the fence like he's going to do something. And then he'll just sit there and bark and bark and bark, and then he'll run along the perimeter. So we did that for a long time yesterday. Well, I've got this cat sitting outside. And she's just laying there lounging, and she's staring at the fence, listening to him on the other side.
5: I know that there's one less thing making a noise on over close to your house.
0: There is one less thing making noise over there close to my house. Yep. You know, I have to thank my nephew for that. I have to appreciate him.
5: Yeah,
0: he's a good aim.
5: I sent him a thing. I said, let me read it. I don't want to mess up here. I sent him a thing. It says, when a possum is in the hen house, he'll have eggs for supper every night. Spencer texted me back and he said, that one won't.
0: That one won't. He said, you know what? That's fine. They very well may.
5: I told him.
0: Not that one, but not.
5: Before I sent him that, though, I sent him the Geico thing.
0: The Geico?
5: about the pet possum. Have you seen that? You hadn't seen that? Well, I guess it's time for you to get it.
0: Oh, so. Okay. You're about to learn me something today?
5: I'm about to learn you something.
0: About to learn me something today, folks. I love when I learn me something. That fits it great for the memory. Folks, if you got memories you want to preserve, you can call Miss Diane Glenn. You know, she's working out of her house, but she is more than welcome.
5: But she has a brand new location for the first of the month. I think she said it'd be ready by the first month.
0: She's we'll be ready to announce that to you as soon as we get the go-ahead for that. With the official open date with address and things like that. We're really excited for her. I know she's super excited. She's well-earned.
5: We're excited.
0: I'm excited for her.
5: Yeah, she came by and seen me.
0: But she's still working hard, you know.
5: I think it was yesterday I seen her, yeah.
0: Monday
5: or yesterday. It was Monday.
0: One of those days.
5: Sure, yeah.
0: But she is working hard. Yep. Going to get her in there, and we'll get... But she is still doing it right now, so give her a call at 713-899-7868. She's still taking orders and doing them at home. She is appreciating all patience and your loyalty and dedication to her there. She will be opening up soon, and we'll be keeping you updated. That is Miss Diane Glenn with the Memory Tree, keeping your priceless memories so that they can become tomorrow's treasures.
5: That's very true. So, there you go. All right, so let's see here. Dolly Parton's funeral will consist of a small private funeral service for the immediate family after her death at the age of 80. The funeral plans are at Parton's request. Her publicity team confirmed this with a statement. The intimate ceremony will be planned in Nashville in the coming days with her closest family and loved ones expected to attend. And a lot of people didn't realize Dolly lived in Nashville.
0: Mm-hmm.
5: She still had her place up there, you know, but
0: And did you know she's a brunette?
5: She will be buried at Woodlawn Memorial Park and Mausoleum in her signature high heels next to her late husband, Carl.
0: You know, we were talking about that.
5: She said, yeah. Reps have said, in lieu of flowers, the family asked for donations to be made to the Imagination Library.
0: Yes.
5: Additionally, Parton's team encouraged her fans and friends from around the world to pay tribute to the late country singer by tagging on social media or leaving a message on her website, and it is blown up.
0: Blowing up.
5: But she did pass away. They did confirm that she had had cancer. She had battled some.
0: Well, I commend her. You would have never. I mean, you know, everyone knew she was getting frail and she was ill. But I commend her. She did very well.
5: She said. Her nephew and head of security, Brian, which Brian Seaver was her sister's son. Her sister's husband had been Dolly's security for many, many years. Mm-hmm. And when he passed away 20 years ago, Brian had taken over. She had been requested to be laid in a beautiful bed of plush cotton. She said, after a life of wearing heavy rhinestones, she finally deserves to be comfortable and have some rest. So... They said Seaver explained in the tragic video announcement that something Dolly had asked for years ago for me to be doing this at the time before I was fully absorbed on what I was getting ready to do. He said that just days before death, Parton told people she was dealing with some health issues and just that she didn't pay attention to while caring for her husband that had passed away a year ago in March. She said, it's not like I haven't been through some hard times with my health as well. She skipped multiple Dollywood appearances due to health issues as kidney stones, but it had to do with cancer as well. They did specify this a little later on, not in the where he read the thing. So anyway, Dolly, they will have a tribute at the Opry, and I'm thinking it's going to be Saturday night. I will let you know as soon as I know for sure what they do there, but Dolly Parton gone at the age of 80, but never forgotten. And you know, everybody keeps asking me if I've got that picture of me and her framed and in the lobby, and I never thought about putting it out there.
0: No,
5: I do have. I have three autograph items from Dolly that Dolly had autographed me over the years. I have the album that she gave me, and it's autographed, and it is hanging up in the lobby. I also have a lot of people don't realize, but up next to Brad Paisley's autographed guitar that I've got in there, I've got a thing of sheet music. It was where they had wrote her and Kenny Rogers wrote "You Can't Make New Old Friends."
0: Yeah,
5: and Kenny Rogers and Dolly both signed it, and I have that that's hanging up in there. And Dolly autographed me an 8x10 photo and sent it to me one time, and I've had it for years and years. And it's in the control room as well. So, but Dolly's stuff is up. And I do have my picture with Dolly as well. So, all right. So it's 10 minutes after the hour.
0: I did like a news break thing yesterday. I have a video of it, but I sent a voice note to Logan, and I said, it's a tragic, it's a sad, tragic day for country music and for the world, really. But the queen of country music has left the building. Right, like the queen is kind of like how they did with Elvis Presley, but now the queen has left the building.
5: Yeah, she like I said, I always say she was our national treasure, and Dolly is gone. People were
0: definitely news that rocked the nation.
5: It was Dolly had fired a lot of things at me.
0: She was. She is definitely one of those people that made the most of the time she was given.
5: I know that you were out doing some things. Did you listen to, were you able to hear the station yesterday, right as you and I were talking?
0: I caught the tail best of it, kind of turned it up as we got off.
5: We had over 2 hours of Dolly music. And thank you, Logan, for getting that put together.
0: It was beautiful.
5: I think he had that ready. He was expecting.
0: I
5: think he had that prepped. We can always count on him doing that. They had a tribute on WSM.
0: He thinks and looks ahead.
5: They had a tribute on WSM.
0: And you'll be seeing a lot of that in the next coming.
5: Grand Ole Opry is going to celebrate. It will celebrate. I bet you this Saturday will be the day. And you will see people that you haven't seen in a long time.
0: They're going to be coming out.
5: Yeah, you'll see a lot of
0: it'll be
5: there.
0: A big show, and folks. So if you're out in Nashville, if you're going to be out in Nashville this weekend, please be careful.
5: Definitely so.
0: And if you're needing something, maybe you're going to go out to Nashville yourself, need something you want to wear, you can go up to the Rag House Resale Shop there, see Miss Sharon Medina, at 13564 Highway 28 there in Whitwell. Whether you're looking for clothing, home decor, family items, furniture, anything you need for the baby.
5: Just not the baby.
0: Just not the baby. Thursday through Friday, 10 to 5, Saturday, 10 to 3. Again, folks, that is the Rag House Resale Store. Where?
5: There ain't no rags.
0: There ain't no rags, folks.
5: Ain't no rags.
0: Although, if there were.
5: All right. So, remember, they're still working on I-24 both directions from South Pittsburgh to the Tennessee River, east and westbound, 7P to 6A, Sunday through Thursday. Folks, I'm going to tell you, don't get on the freeway at 6 in the afternoon. Don't get on it at 6 o'clock in the morning. Wait till 7, because it is backed up both ways for it to clear out until further to further notice. Also, for the next year, they're going to be working on State Road 108 up Whipple Mountain, and they're going to be doing a lot of grading and drainage and paving and one lanes and all that other fun stuff. And they are resurfacing going from State Road 283 near State Road 27 to the Sequatchie County line. Do you see that when you go through? Is that where that's at? Is that going up 28? Or do you see, are they working on work through Whipple?
0: Because Road 283. I hear that. I heard that the other day. And
5: unless.
0: I didn't see it yesterday, and I didn't see it today.
5: State Route 283 goes across Suck Creek, and it says near State Road 27. I don't know how that runs around the Scotchy County line unless it goes up East Valley. I don't know.
0: I bet it does.
5: So it could be. All right. So anyway, there that is there as well.
0: So there you go. Folks, if you are out on the road, you want to keep your vehicle running right, so going up to the Kimball Speedy Lumen Tire Center at 992 Main Street there in Kimball. So the place to get you in, get you done, get you out, get you back on the road. 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Folks, again, that is the Kimball Speedy Lube and Tire Center. Again, the place to get you in, get you in, get you out, get you back on the road.
5: Folks, if you have not seen this, you need to clip on to the city of Sarajevo and Pigeon Forge. All of the digital signs going up through there. They said they started changing them yesterday about 1 o'clock. Everything is up. It's saying, rest in peace, Dolly. But the biggest one they're saying is, we will always love you, Dolly.
0: I know. I keep thinking that, too.
5: Going, I'm watching it right now. Everything is popping up. It is everywhere.
0: Okay, I'm going to cry. So I'm a crier, y'all. I cry. I'm a crier.
5: What an honor that lady is getting right there. So, all right.
0: My goodness. It's so sad. It's just sad,
5: It is.
0: It's kind of like when the Queen died. America now feels like England.
5: I feel more attached to Dolly than I do to Queen there.
0: Well, that's why I said, like, America is now England. Yeah. Like, you know, our Queen has now died. You know, it's so sad. Well,
5: A few other things about living on less than $200. 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Watch for any discounts that as a Tennessee senior that you can get. But be careful on them trying to hook you. Make sure that if you're looking at supplement insurance, get someone to talk to you about that. So a lot of different things are out there that you can save money to do. So make sure you shop that each and every day. So what you got?
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5: Well, I'm getting ready to read a bad one.
0: Why?
5: Just because I'm going to.
0: Okay.
5: Islamabad, Pakistan. A fire erupted early Wednesday at a major government hospital in the capital where it swept through the nursery and killed 14 newborns. Only one newborn survived. They could not get it stopped. It said that the fire began at 6:45 a.m. when an air conditioning unit compressor exploded inside the nursery. And there was all the nurses there and everybody was trying, but they could not get to them because of the explosion took the walls out. The fire department they did get there and responded and extinguished the blaze, saving the other people into the hospital. But because it happened there by the nursery, I know that's a bad thing, but you know.
0: Where was that now?
5: In Pakistan. It was pretty bad stuff. It was awful.
0: That's awful.
5: It was. It was very, very awful.
0: That is so many thoughts and prayers out to those families.
5: Even though that is a world away, but it's right next door of where you
0: are. Oh, man, that's just heartbreaking news.
5: All right.
0: I hate to hear that. So many thoughts and prayers out. It is just a sad time across the nation. Like I said, you know, the Queen is gone. Those poor babies. Lord have mercy. We need a little sunshine in our lives, folks. Make sure you're smiling and being kind to your neighbor. Put the love into the world that you want to see. Make the difference you can, folks. It may be small, but every little bit helps, right? So be kind, be nice, and stick a fork in us, folks. We're done. Steaming, popping hot, and we're out the door. Miss Sherry Farmer's coming up behind us with all of today's top country music, and we'll see you in the morning. So long, everybody.
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0: Bubba Smith passed away August 21st, 2026, at the age of 64. There will be a graveside service held Saturday, August 29th, at the Glenwood Cemetery, with a celebration of life being held Friday, August 28th, from 5 until 8 at the Valley Funeral Home, who were in charge of these arrangements. Jonathan Alexander passed away August 21st of 2021 at the age of 54. A graveside service is set to be held tomorrow, Thursday, August 27th at 11 a.m. inside the Sequatchie Valley Memorial Gardens.
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9: Mostly sunny and hot out there for your afternoon. Highs into the lower 90s tonight. An isolated shower or thundershower may quickly pass through. Not many, though. Lows 70 to 72. A few widely scattered showers and thundershowers Thursday. Otherwise hot and humid. Highs 90 to 92. Around 90 again for Friday. 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

0: Worth Your Wild. That is Russell Dickerson. This is going to make you feel a little older. Certainly did me. Pixar's Cars, right? Celebrating its 20th anniversary. And they are bringing it back to certain theaters. So definitely call ahead, but they're going to put it back in its original format in movie theaters starting September 4th, which is right around the corner, which so happens to coincide with a holiday I didn't even realize that we had, or maybe I did and I've forgotten it, but Cars Lightning McQueen Day is observed September 5th in honor of the character's race car number 95, you know, ninth month, fifth day. Get it? Uh-huh. So there are other collaborations and activations set to commemorate the 20th anniversary of the animated film. The Cars integration is planned for Route 66 centennial anniversary, so they're going to be doing special things with that. And just fun. Such a great movie. Such sweet characters. So hopefully if you get a chance to go see it again, feel like a kid again, or introduce your little ones to Cars for the first time, the little ones in your life. So I hope you can do that. On the way, we've got Nate Smith with Whiskey on You.
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11: Mostly sunny and hot out there for your afternoon. Highs into the lower 90s tonight. An isolated shower or thundershower may quickly pass through. Not many, though. Lows 70 to 72. A few widely scattered showers and thundershowers Thursday. Otherwise hot and humid. Highs 90 to 92. Around 90 again for Friday. 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And I'm Chief Meteorologist Patrick Hoare.
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0: That's Morgan Wallen with Been By Now. Yesterday we lost an icon, a legend, a super duper star. And there's been so many words of love that have been shared from people all over the world about what Dolly Parton has done for them, how she touched their heart, her music, how it's healed folks, and just the good things that she has done as a human being. And I've seen so many great movie clips, some of the funny things she said, her tribute to Johnny Carson, where she created a song for him, just for him, about how he helped her career when she was getting started, and just some great stuff. And I found one clip that I wanted to make sure I shared with you today because I thought it was so funny, and it's about marriage. So here's Dolly Parton and her thoughts on marriage.
1: Stay gone as much as you can. I've been married 50 years. I've been home about 45 of those. So it works perfect.
2: I love it.
1: No, actually, you need to have respect and love for each other. You need to be good friends, too.
0: That's some great advice from Dolly, for sure. And hey, it worked because she and her husband were married for almost 60 years. Coming up, we've got some good directions from Billy Currington.
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17: Mostly sunny and hot out there for your afternoon. Highs into the lower 90s tonight. An isolated shower or thundershower may quickly pass through. Not many, though. Lows 70 to 72. A few widely scattered showers and thundershowers Thursday. Otherwise hot and humid. Highs 90 to 92. Around 90 again for Friday. 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And I'm Chief Meteorologist Patrick Hoare.
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0: Think As You Drunk, that is Riley Green. It's time for your random stat of the day, but it's not that random because it's about Dolly Parton. And this is some fun, interesting facts about her and, you know, the love that she had for music and the love that we had for her music and all that she has done. But she was one of only 17 people to be inducted into both the Country Music Hall of Fame, as well as the Rock and Roll Hall of Fame. And even she was in the Country Rock and Roll and Songwriters Hall of Fame. We got to add that in there, too. In 2004, the Library of Congress honored her with their Living Legend Award for her contributions to American culture. And in 2005, she received the National Medal of Arts, the U.S. government's highest honor for an artist, as well as the Kennedy Center Honors in 2006. She received a Lifetime Achievement Grammy in 2011, in addition to her, you know, 10 Grammy wins out of more than 50 nominations. So that's just some of the fun facts about Dolly Parton. Again, she will be greatly missed. Stick around. We've got more great music for you. Blake Shelton is on his way with God Gave Me You.
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2: He's a ranch hand in a pinch, man. Hotter than the red on the cattle brand. Cause she's a gold digger with a quick trigger. A cast iron skillet swinging lid flipper. Now he's a double wide on the county line. Sipping on a six pack of Lone Star Light. She did him dirty, took him to

0: Not only do they have this pumpkin spice, but there's also a new flavor. It's called the ice. I believe it's chider, and it's a chai mixed with strawberry acai flavors in a crisp, refreshing cider-like beverage. So maybe it's going to be a new thing. I know I have not tried it. I don't get over to Starbucks very often at all because I just get stressed out. I know it's so silly, but so many people, they walk up there and they know exactly what they want, blah, blah, blah, blah, blah, and a dash of this and a blah, blah, and I'm like, and I feel bad. I don't want anyone to have to wait for me because it could take like hours for me to really make that decision. So when I go, I get simple things. I don't get splashes of anything in there. So yeah, silly that stresses me out, but it does. So that's why I don't go very often. And it's, you know, not cheap either. But it is a treat. We all need to treat ourselves every now and then. Kane Brown is up next with Woman.
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9: Now your 104.9 The River Tennessee Valley forecast. mostly

0: Sunny and hot out there for your afternoon. Highs into the lower 90s tonight. An isolated shower or thundershower may quickly pass through. Not many, though. Lows 70 to 72. A few widely scattered showers and thundershowers Thursday. Otherwise hot and humid. Highs 90 to 92. Around 90 again for Friday. 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And I'm Chief Meteorologist Patrick Hoare.
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2: ABC News, I'm Michelle Franzen. Meta has reached a tentative landmark settlement with every U.S. state except New Mexico and Florida. Stemming from the lawsuit alleging Facebook and Instagram was designed to be addictive to minors, the social media giant agreeing to pay up to $18 billion to make major changes to its apps, including a two-hour daily time limit for users under 18. California's Attorney General Rob Bonta on another stipulation.
3: The company will create an enhanced mechanism for teens to report potentially harmful content and has agreed to respond to 90% of those reports within 6 hours.
2: The court still needs to approve the settlement plan. Meta now calling on other tech companies to make changes. Tim Curry, best known for his role in the cult classic The Rocky Horror Picture Show, has died. His publisher at Grand Central confirming that it was true. Curry was the voice and stage actor as well. He was nominated for 3 Tony Awards, including for Amadeus and Spamalot. Tim Curry was 80 years old. This is ABC News.
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8: For Sequatchie Valley Now, I'm Lucky Knight. It was a sad day yesterday across the country as Dolly Parton passed away. Hal Allen has more.
9: America is mourning. Dolly Parton died at the age of 80 on Tuesday. She had been battling illness for the past several months. 2026 was a milestone year for Dolly, marking her 80th birthday, the 60th anniversary of her marriage to the late Carl Dean, the 40th anniversary of Dollywood, and the 30th anniversary of her Imagination Library. We have 2 articles about Dolly on our website. 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
8: 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America is getting closer to celebrating the last day of summer with Labor Day coming up. AAA booking data shows strong demand for destinations across the United States and other world locations among popular choices. Travelers face higher fuel, airfare, and hotel costs, but cruise lines are going down. A child has died in a crash involving a dump truck in the Coffee County city of Tullahoma. According to the Tennessee Highway Patrol, the crash happened at the intersection of Kings Lane and Country Club Drive just after 8 a.m. on Tuesday. The intersection where the accident occurred recently had a new flashing stop sign installed. More details are available on this story and more at SValleyNow.com. 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

0: That is Jelly Roll with Hands Up. And if you've been feeling that this may have been the hottest summer you've ever experienced, well, you're not wrong. Okay, even the fish are feeling this. The world's ocean temperatures reached 21.1 degrees Celsius, which is 70 degrees Fahrenheit, last Friday and Saturday, which is the hottest temperature ever recorded. So, yeah, even the fish are hot. Definitely making you think about, especially when we've got pumpkin spice latte stuff out. Kids are back in school for the most part. You know, it's that time of year, back to school. And then, you know, we jump right on into fall, which just again, a reminder that fall officially starts September 22nd. And if you're looking for hopefully an extra day off, you know, Labor Day's right around the corner, too. That's happening on September 7th. So hopefully you have that day off. Anyway, I just wanted to remind you of those days that are coming up. Things will get a little cooler, get into that sweater weather. I don't know, there's just something that this time of year makes me so excited about sweater weather. George Burge and Luke Bryan are together next with Ride, Ride, Ride.
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18: Mostly sunny and hot out there for your afternoon. Highs into the lower 90s tonight. An isolated shower or thundershower may quickly pass through. Not many, though. Lows 70 to 72. A few widely scattered showers and thundershowers Thursday. Otherwise hot and humid. Highs 90 to 92. Around 90 again for Friday. 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That's Rock City Gardens high atop Lookout Mountain. And I'm Chief Meteorologist Patrick Hoare.
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0: 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We hope that you will follow us on the socials. 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
5: Mostly sunny and hot out there for your afternoon. Highs into the lower 90s tonight. An isolated shower or thundershower may quickly pass through. Not many, though. Lows 70 to 72. A few widely scattered showers and thundershowers Thursday. Otherwise hot and humid. Highs 90 to 92. Around 90 again for Friday. 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And I'm Chief Meteorologist Patrick Hoare.
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0: What took you so long? That is Jacob Hackworth. And you know what's old is new again. So what's making a comeback? Be on the lookout for this on the streets. Minivans, apparently, because they are much cheaper than SUVs. So, yeah, folks are like, hey, wait a minute. There's just as much room as this, you know, the SUV as there is this van. But look at the price difference, right? So, yeah, more people are getting into that. Better fuel economy, roomier interiors, sliding doors are a little bit easier when you've got little ones that you got to, you know, strap in. But the average cost of an SUV is like a little over $67,000 now. And minivans, they start around $40,000. So there's quite the price gap. So like I said, be on the lookout. You're probably going to be seeing a lot more minivans on the road. Lauren Elena and Chase Matthew are together next with All My Exes.
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12: Partly cloudy and hot weather continues out there through your evening hours tonight. An isolated shower or thunder shower may quickly pass through. Don't expect many, though. Lows 70 to 72 for Thursday and Friday. Widely scattered showers and thunder showers will move through. Otherwise hot and humid each day. Highs 90 to 92. 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

0: That's Zach Topp with South of Sanity. I'm Sherry Farmer, and as you know, yesterday we lost the legend Dolly Parton, and there's been a lot of questions about that. I've seen on social media, people are like, oh, is the park going to close? No. If you go to Dollywood's social pages, the president of the Parks and Resorts said that the show must go on. Of course, he was teary-eyed, and you could tell it took a lot of out of him to be able to share that information. And he asked for everybody, you know, to be kind. If you're headed that way to Dollywood, you know that all the employees are truly devastated and heartbroken. So be good to them. But her Dolly, a True Original musical, that is going to continue. That's going to go on. She also has her hotel that's going to be opening, I believe, in October in Nashville. And she also has a gas station that she recently opened. She's got a lot of things going on. The Life of Many Colors Museum, that is still a go. And she will live on through her music, her videos, her movies, all the things that she did, her cake mixes. So, you know, just enjoy everything that she left behind and just be glad that she was here on Earth and gave us so much to enjoy forevermore. We've got more music coming up for you. I mean, so many of our artists influenced by Dolly Parton, and we're going to get to more of them here shortly.
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10: Partly cloudy and hot weather continues out there through your evening hours tonight. An isolated shower or thunder shower may quickly pass through. Don't expect many, though. Lows 70 to 72 for Thursday and Friday. Widely scattered showers and thunder showers will move through. Otherwise hot and humid each day. Highs 90 to 92. 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
1: ABC News, I'm Michelle Franzen. Major flash flooding in Nepal blamed for more than 150 deaths, the death toll climbing. Hundreds still missing, including 47 American tourists. Here's ABC's Lama Hassan.
2: A rescue operation is underway. Where this took place, near the border with China, is a popular destination with tourists. And according to the Nepalese Tourism Board, nearly 400 tourists are missing. The army has urged people to remain on high alert and to stay in safe places.
1: Witness testimony and the evidence portion of the Lindsay Clancy trial in Massachusetts has concluded. The mother is charged with killing her three children in 2023. Her attorneys argue she has postpartum psychosis and didn't receive adequate medical treatment. Closing arguments are next in the trial. Reaction following the death of Dolly Parton stretching around the world. The American icon and superstar singer crossing music and cultural boundaries. Parton's family says a memorial for the 80-year-old legend will be small and intimate. This is ABC News.
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7: Good afternoon. Traffic's on the increase already. 24 headed up through the ridge. Got a little bit of radar down in North Georgia earlier on. 75 through that northern section of Catoosa County. Looking a little bit better up in Cleveland. They are at 25th and Henderson where you had a crash earlier. It's just busy already towards Bradley County on 75 over White Oak Mountain. Hey, if you get locked out of your house or your car, call Rick's Lock and Key in Chattanooga, 892-1700. I'm Commander Chuck with your on-time traffic.
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0: song he premiered on American Idol. Why not, right? When you're a host on the show, one of the judges, you might as well put that to work for you. Luke Bryan, Country and She Knows It. Blake Shelton, just a couple of minutes away, doing a song we know and love.
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12: Good afternoon. Traffic's on the increase already. 24 headed up through the ridge. Got a little bit of radar down in North Georgia earlier on. 75 through that northern section of Catoosa County. Looking a little bit better up in Cleveland. They are at 25th and Henderson where we had a crash earlier. It's just busy already towards Bradley County on 75 over White Oak Mountain. 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I'm Commander Chuck with your on-time traffic.
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15: Partly cloudy and hot weather continues out there through your evening hours tonight. An isolated shower or thunder shower may quickly pass through. Don't expect many, though. Lows 70 to 72 for Thursday and Friday. Widely scattered showers and thunder showers will move through. Otherwise hot and humid each day. Highs 90 to 92. 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

0: Medicine, courtesy of Megan Maroney. She's got a collaboration running right now with a chain of chicken strip joints. Everybody's got a side hustle these days. Kenny Chesney on the way, doing a song we know and love. And the same can be said for a track waiting in the wings from Carrie Underwood.
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3: Good afternoon. Traffic's on the increase already. 24 headed up through the ridge. Got a little bit of radar down in North Georgia earlier on. 75 through that northern section of Catoosa County. Looking a little bit better up in Cleveland. There at 25th and Henderson where we had a crash earlier. It's just busy already towards Bradley County on 75 over White Oak Mountain. 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I'm Commander Chuck with your on-time traffic.
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0: He moved to Nashville strictly to be a songwriter and became a performer later. Randy Houser is back in the spotlight and is his latest one, Back in the Bottle. Toy Story 5, up over $1 billion at the U.S. box office, and something from the soundtrack straight ahead.
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5: Good afternoon. The traffic's on the increase already. 24 headed up through the ridge. Got a little bit of radar down in North Georgia earlier on. 75 through that northern section of Catoosa County. Looking a little bit better up in Cleveland. They are at 25th and Henderson where we had a crash earlier. It's just busy already towards Bradley County on 75 over White Oak Mountain. Hey, if you get locked out of your house or your car, call Rick's Lock and Key in Chattanooga. 892-1700. I'm Commander Chuck with your on-time traffic.
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12: Partly cloudy and hot weather continues out there through your evening hours tonight. An isolated shower or thunder shower may quickly pass through. Don't expect many, though. Lows 70 to 72 for Thursday and Friday. Widely scattered showers and thunder showers will move through. Otherwise hot and humid each day. Highs 90 to 92. 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
2: ABC News, I'm Michelle Franzen. A court hearing set for tomorrow for the Kennedy Center's fate. New court filings by the Justice Department claiming the performing arts facility could face financial fallout and structural decline if a judge blocks renovation plans and Donald Trump's name is not allowed on the facade. ABC's Catherine Falder says more.
3: The Justice Department argues that that actually has benefited the Kennedy Center, Trump's name on the outside of the building, despite reporting from the Washington Post that actually has reported that ticket sales have been down. I'm sure the judge will have questions about that as well.
2: Brian Koberger granted a new hearing in his bid to reverse his guilty plea in the stabbing murders of four Idaho college students in 2022. Koberger initially said he was innocent, but admitted to the killings and pleaded guilty in July 2025. He's serving four consecutive life sentences. A judge setting a new hearing for June of next year. On Wall Street this hour, stocks are mixed in afternoon trading. This is ABC News.
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8: Good afternoon. The traffic's on the increase already. 24 headed up through the ridge. Got a little bit of radar down in North Georgia earlier on. 75 through that northern section of Catoosa County. Looking a little bit better up in Cleveland. They are at 25th and Henderson where we had a crash earlier. It's just busy already towards Bradley County on 75 over White Oak Mountain. 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
8: Good afternoon. Traffic's on the increase already. 24 headed up through the ridge. Got a little bit of radar down in North Georgia earlier on. 75 through that northern section of Catoosa County. Looking a little bit better up in Cleveland. There at 25th and Henderson, where we had a crash earlier. It's just busy already towards Bradley County on 75 over White Oak Mountain. 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I'm Commander Chuck with your on-time traffic.
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13: Partly cloudy and hot weather continues out there through your evening hours tonight. An isolated shower or thunder shower may quickly pass through. Don't expect many, though. Lows 70 to 72 for Thursday and Friday. Widely scattered showers and thunder showers will move through. Otherwise hot and humid each day. Highs 90 to 92. 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

0: 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Track is called Move On. And Shaboozy crashed some wedding photos. Don't know if you heard about this. It went viral. He was on a float trip. The happy couple was taking pictures right along the waterway. And right into frame, here floats Shaboozy in an inner tube. Stay here for Bailey Zimmerman.
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3: Good afternoon. Traffic's on the increase already. 24 headed up through the ridge. Got a little bit of radar down in North Georgia earlier on. 75 through that northern section of Catoosa County. Looking a little bit better up in Cleveland. They are at 25th and Henderson where we had a crash earlier. It's just busy already towards Bradley County on 75 over White Oak Mountain. Hey, if you get locked out of your house or your car, call Rick's Lock and Key in Chattanooga, 892-1700. I'm Commander Chuck with your on-time traffic.
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0: He had a crossover success in the form of Happened to Me. Let's see if this one crosses over too. It certainly got the legs for it. Russell Dickerson and Worth Your Wild. Coming back next year, Florida Georgia Line. We'll hear from them in just a couple.
1: Someone had a birthday.
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6: Good afternoon. Traffic's on the increase already. 24 headed up through the ridge. Got a little bit of radar down in North Georgia earlier on. 75 through that northern section of Catoosa County. Looking a little bit better up in Cleveland. They are at 25th and Henderson where we had a crash earlier. It's just busy already towards Bradley County on 75 over White Oak Mountain. Hey, if you get locked out of your house or your car, call Rick's Lock and Key in Chattanooga, 892-1700. I'm Commander Chuck with your on-time traffic.
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12: Partly cloudy and hot weather continues out there through your evening hours tonight. An isolated shower or thunder shower may quickly pass through. Don't expect many, though. Lows 70 to 72 for Thursday and Friday. Widely scattered showers and thunder showers will move through. Otherwise, hot and humid each day. Highs 90 to 92. 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
2: ABC News, I'm Michelle Franz, and the death toll rapidly rising in Nepal following catastrophic flooding. More than 150 are dead. More than 400 others are missing, including 47 American tourists. Here's ABC's Lama Hassan.
3: The flood was so powerful, so destructive, it washed away everything in its path, villages and damaging roads. The flood hitting early on Wednesday morning, just north of Nepal's capital, Kathmandu.
2: In Massachusetts, prosecutors in the murder trial of Lindsay Clancy resting their rebuttal case. The mother is charged with the killing of her three children. Defense attorneys argue she was suffering from postpartum psychosis. Closing arguments set to begin tomorrow. Changes coming to Meta in a new tentative landmark settlement. 52 state attorneys general, except for Florida and New Mexico, signing on to the proposal to settle claims that Facebook and Instagram were designed to be addictive and posed a mental health to minors. The social media giant agreeing to pay $18 billion to make major changes and add protections to its apps. This is ABC News.
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6: For Sequatchie Valley Now, I'm Lucky Knight. It was a sad day yesterday across the country as Dolly Parton passed away. Hal Allen has more.
7: America is mourning. Dolly Parton died at the age of 80 on Tuesday. She had been battling illness for the past several months. 2026 was a milestone year for Dolly, marking her 80th birthday, the 60th anniversary of her marriage to the late Carl Dean, the 40th anniversary of Dollywood, and the 30th anniversary of her Imagination Library. We have two articles about Dolly on our website. 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
6: Be sure to check out SValleyNow.com for two stories about the life of Dolly Parton. America is getting closer to celebrating the last day of summer with Labor Day coming up. AAA booking data shows strong demand for destinations across the United States and other world locations among popular choices. Travelers face higher fuel, airfare, and hotel costs, but cruise lines are going down. A child has died in a crash involving a dump truck in the Coffee County city of Tullahoma. According to the Tennessee Highway Patrol, the crash happened at the intersection of Kings Lane and Country Club Drive just after 8 a.m. on Tuesday. The intersection where the accident occurred recently had a new flashing stop sign installed. More details are available on this story and more at SValleyNow.com. Plus, you'll find the latest arrest reports from Marion and Sequatchie counties. 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
10: Good afternoon. Traffic's on the increase already. 24 headed up through the ridge. Got a little bit of radar down in North Georgia earlier on. 75 through that northern section of Catoosa County. Looking a little bit better up in Cleveland. They are at 25th and Henderson where we had a crash earlier. It's just busy already towards Bradley County on 75 over White Oak Mountain. Hey, if you get locked out of your house or your car, call Rick's Lock and Key in Chattanooga, 892-1700. I'm Commander Chuck with your on-time traffic.
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10: Good afternoon. The traffic's on the increase already. 24 headed up through the ridge. Got a little bit of radar down in North Georgia earlier on. 75 through that northern section of Catoosa County. Looking a little bit better up in Cleveland. They are at 25th and Henderson, where we had a crash earlier. It's just busy already towards Bradley County on 75 over White Oak Mountain. 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I'm Commander Chuck with your on-time traffic.
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13: Partly cloudy and hot weather continues out there through your evening hours tonight. An isolated shower or thundershower may quickly pass through. Don't expect many, though. Lows 70 to 72 for Thursday and Friday. Widely scattered showers and thundershowers will move through. Otherwise hot and humid each day. Highs 90 to 92. 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

0: An entirely self-taught singer and songwriter from Texas. Hudson Westbrook right there, and has painted you pretty. I wish I could teach myself how to play guitar, but never works real well. Got the fat fingers. Keith Urban, just a couple minutes away.
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3: Good afternoon. The traffic's on the increase already. 24 headed up through the ridge. Got a little bit of radar down in North Georgia earlier on. 75 through that northern section of Catoosa County. Looking a little bit better up in Cleveland. They are at 25th and Henderson where we had a crash earlier. It's just busy already towards Bradley County on 75 over White Oak Mountain. 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I'm Commander Chuck with your on-time traffic.
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0: breakout single from a gal from Los Angeles singing about Boston. She is Stella Lefty, who is already crossing over onto the pop chart with that song right there. Coming up, a old friend alert, Billy Currington. Yes, Curly is just a couple minutes away.
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5: Good afternoon, and traffic's on the increase already. 24 headed up through the ridge. Got a little bit of radar down in North Georgia earlier on, 75 through that northern section of Catoosa County. Looking a little bit better up in Cleveland. They are at 25th and Henderson, where you had a crash earlier. It's just busy already towards Bradley County on 75 over White Oak Mountain. 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I'm Commander Chuck with your on-time traffic.
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11: Partly cloudy and hot weather continues out there through your evening hours tonight. An isolated shower or thunder shower may quickly pass through. Don't expect many, though. Lows 70 to 72 for Thursday and Friday. Widely scattered showers and thunder showers will move through. Otherwise hot and humid each day. Highs 90 to 92. 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
2: ABC News, I'm Michelle Franzen. Deadly flash flooding in Nepal blamed for more than 150 deaths. Hundreds of others remain missing. ABC's Tom Sufi Burich has more from the Foreign Desk.
3: The Nepalese Tourism Board is saying that about 400 tourists are missing right now, including 47 Americans. That gives you a sense of how this could evolve in the coming hours and days. There is complete devastation across a pretty wide area of Nepal, a wall of muddy water packed with debris cascading down through that mountain. Remote area.
2: Witness testimony and the evidence portion of the Lindsay Clancy trial has concluded in Massachusetts. The mother is charged with killing her three children in 2023. Her attorneys argue she had postpartum psychosis and did not receive adequate medical treatment. Closing arguments set to begin tomorrow. The brewing trade war between the U.S. and Canada showing no signs of ending. Canada vowing retaliatory hikes on American goods starting in September. This is ABC News.
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6: For Sequatchie Valley Now, I'm Lucky Knight. It was a sad day yesterday across the country as Dolly Parton passed away. Hal Allen has more.
7: America is mourning. Dolly Parton died at the age of 80 on Tuesday. She had been battling illness for the past several months. 2026 was a milestone year for Dolly, marking her 80th birthday, the 60th anniversary of her marriage to the late Carl Dean, the 40th anniversary of Dollywood, and the 30th anniversary of her Imagination Library. We have two articles about Dolly on our website. 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
6: Be sure to check out SValleyNow.com for two stories about the life of Dolly Parton. America is getting closer to celebrating the last day of summer with Labor Day coming up. AAA booking data shows strong demand for destinations across the United States and other world locations among popular choices. Travelers face higher fuel, airfare, and hotel costs, but cruise lines are going down. A child has died in a crash involving a dump truck in the Coffee County city of Tullahoma. According to the Tennessee Highway Patrol, the crash happened at the intersection of Kings Lane and Country Club Drive just after 8 a.m. on Tuesday. The intersection where the accident occurred recently had a new flashing stop sign installed. More details are available on this story and more at SValleyNow.com. 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
10: Good afternoon. Traffic's on the increase already. 24 headed up through the ridge. Got a little bit of radar down in North Georgia earlier on. 75 through that northern section of Catoosa County. Looking a little bit better up in Cleveland. There at 25th and Henderson where we had a crash earlier. It's just busy already towards Bradley County on 75 over White Oak Mountain. Hey, if you get locked out of your house or your car, call Rick's Lock and Key in Chattanooga. 892-1700. I'm Commander Chuck with your on-time traffic.
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11: Good afternoon. The traffic's on the increase already. 24 headed up through the ridge. Got a little bit of radar down in North Georgia earlier on. 75 through that northern section of Catoosa County. Looking a little bit better up in Cleveland. They are at 25th and Henderson, where we had a crash earlier. It's just busy already towards Bradley County on 75 over White Oak Mountain. Hey, if you get locked out of your house or your car, call Rick's Lock and Key in Chattanooga. 892-1700. I'm Commander Chuck with your on-time traffic.
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18: A stray shower possible through your nighttime hours, otherwise partly cloudy. A little muggier, low 70 to 72. For Thursday, partly sunny. A few widely scattered showers and thundershowers may pass through. Otherwise hot and humid, highs 90 to 92. An isolated shower or thundershower possible Friday as well, highs of around 90. 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
3: Good afternoon. The traffic's on the increase already. 24 headed up through the ridge. Got a little bit of radar down in North Georgia earlier on. 75 through that northern section of Catoosa County. Looking a little bit better up in Cleveland. They are at 25th and Henderson, where we had a crash earlier. It's just busy already towards Bradley County on 75 over White Oak Mountain. Hey, if you get locked out of your house or your car, call Rick's Lock and Key in Chattanooga, 892-1700. I'm Commander Chuck with your on-time traffic.
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0: Country music is a big tent, and we are always happy to welcome new people under the tent, including that guy right there, Mac Geiger, his name, and the breakout single called String By. Russell Dickerson on the way, song that crossed over onto the pop chart, and we'll hear from Luke Bryan as well. Keep it close.
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8: Good afternoon. The traffic's on the increase already. 24 headed up through the ridge. Got a little bit of radar down in North Georgia earlier on. 75 through that northern section of Catoosa County. Looking a little bit better up in Cleveland. They are at 25th and Henderson where we had a crash earlier. It's just busy already towards Bradley County on 75 over White Oak Mountain. 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I'm Commander Chuck with your on-time traffic.
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3: A stray shower possible through your nighttime hours, otherwise partly cloudy. A little muggier, low 70 to 72. For Thursday, partly sunny. A few widely scattered showers and thunder showers may pass through. Otherwise hot and humid, highs 90 to 92. An isolated shower or thunder shower possible Friday as well, highs of around 90. 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

0: Her song Choosin' Texas now holds the record for the longest stay at number one on the Billboard Hot 100 by any artist, excluding Christmas songs, of course. Ella Langley. There she goes with Love and Life again. Taylor Swift on the way. We'll go to the Toy Story 5 soundtrack.
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14: A stray shower possible through your nighttime hours, otherwise partly cloudy. A little muggier, low 70 to 72. For Thursday, partly sunny. A few widely scattered showers and thundershowers may pass through. Otherwise hot and humid, highs 90 to 92. An isolated shower or thundershower possible Friday as well, highs of around 90. 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
1: Want my horse back. Latest one there from Cody Johnson as we play the best country and nothing but for you. Coming up, Country Music Hall of Famer Toby Keith looking to, well, change the subject. And a couple of guys who cross genre lines with abandon working together, Shaboozy with Jelly Roll.
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0: say so. A song about the important things in life, self-care, well-being, mental health, and knowing your limits. Reach out for help when you need it. Dan and Shay right there. Say so. I'm Steve Brewer. Make it a great one. A crossover success from Lady A just a couple minutes from now.
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13: A stray shower possible through your nighttime hours, otherwise partly cloudy. A little muggy, your low 70 to 72. For Thursday, partly sunny. A few wildly scattered showers and thundershowers may pass through. Otherwise hot and humid, highs 90 to 92. An isolated shower or thundershower possible Friday as well, highs of around 90. Tired of the pressures and hassles of car shopping? Come see what more people are making the short drive to Paul Thigpen Chevrolet GMC in Lafayette or online at paulthigpenchevygmc.com. And I'm Chief Meteorologist Patrick Hoare.
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